I was watching a whole documentary last night, I think on A&E or History Channel, about the Four Horsemen. No, not the song. WWF. Oh, yeah. Ric Flair and the rest of them. I don't know the rest of them. I wasn't a big wrestling guy, but I do remember those guys, the Four Horsemen. This is Mandatory Metallica on the Shark. These guys performed at Nassau Coliseum on May 17, 2017. Pretty sure I was at this concert. Almost positive. Mandatory Metallica on the Shark.

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Never too late. 3 days grace on the shark. I'm going to give you random facts. You can share it amongst your friends, your family, whomever. 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U.S. mail was actually delivered twice a day, at least until April of 1950. And now you know. GNR on the shark. 90s is not coming up.

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Giving a shout out to DJ D Love listening to us. 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

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A website ranked 11 of the best fads of the 90s. 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Coming in at number one was the Macarena as the best fad of the 90s. I think no. Number one should be Super Soaker. 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

94.3 The Shark, Everything That Rocks, Sean Lynch. I'm out of here. I'll catch you back here tomorrow night. This is Godsmack. They're not technically live right now. The Mohegan Sun, it was recorded. But this was taped at Mohegan Sun. It's When Legends Rise. Pre-recorded. Live in front of a studio audience at Mohegan Sun. Have a great night!

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0: 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And if you want to win, this is what you got to do. 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And tag three of your friends in the comments. Then we'll pick a winner on May 15th and hook you up with a pair of tickets to the show and a copy of a Godsmack album on vinyl, courtesy of Looney Tunes in West Babylon. I know your phone is probably in your hand right now, so what are you waiting for? 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

0: 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And if you want to win, this is what you got to do. 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Then follow us at 943TheShark and follow Looney Tunes at Looney Tunes CDS. And tag three of your friends in the comments. Then we'll pick a winner on May 15th and hook you up with a pair of tickets to the show and a copy of a Godsmack album on vinyl, courtesy of Looney Tunes in West Babylon. I know your phone is probably in your hand right now, so what are you waiting for? At 943TheShark on Instagram and get going.
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1: In Huntington on Jericho Turnpike at New York Avenue, there's some down wires in the roadways. All lanes subject to closure. On Route 110, southbound from 9th Street to 11th Street, there's overnight roadwork closing all lanes. On Vets Highway at Broadway Avenue, eastbound, all lanes are closed for overnight roadwork. And there's roadwork on the Sunrise Highway Service Road eastbound at exit 50A. All lanes are closed there. That should all be cleared out by 6 o'clock. The Long Island Railroad is on or close.
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0: 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And tag three of your friends in the comments. 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I know your phone is probably in your hand right now, so what are you waiting for? 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
2: On Route 110, southbound from 9th Street to 11th Street, there's overnight roadwork closing all lanes. In Huntington, on Jericho Turnpike at New York Avenue, there's some down wires in the roadways, all lanes subject to closure. The Long Island Railroad is on or closed. I'm John Lynch with Long Island Traffic.
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5: A little bit of volume on the LIE, both ways over by the Queens Line. The Cross Island a little slow northbound heading towards the Long Island Expressway. The northern state's quiet, so is the southern state. The Meadowbrook, the Wausau, the Seaford Oyster Bay, and Sectico's all look good. No major delays on the other roadways, no delays on the trains. The Long Island Railroad is running on or close to schedule system-wide. If you have a traffic tip, call 955-NEWS. With your Long Island traffic, I'm John Lynch.
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3: Do the people who watch American Idol care about Motley Crue? And do the people who like Motley Crue care about American Idol?
4: See, negatory on both.
3: Yeah.
4: Yeah.
3: It
4: one cancels out the other.
3: I don't know. If you're Motley Crue and you get a call, you want to be on American Idol, I guess you take it.
4: You have exposure, yeah.
3: Yeah.
4: Look, we're still alive.
3: Right. I don't know. I'm trying to think of the benefits here.
4: Try to appeal to a younger audience. You know?
1: Isn't oh, look, the these guys are cool.
3: Who's watching that show now?
4: Well, I stopped years ago.
3: I don't even know.
4: Yeah. It's probably still on, actually.
3: Yeah. I guess, you know, if you're offered network television time.
4: Yeah, you take it.
3: On a finale.
4: Right.
3: You know?
4: Yeah, probably the most watched show of all of the
3: American Idols.
4: Yeah.
3: This season, this will be the most watched.
4: Yeah, prime real estate. Yeah.
3: Yeah.
4: Yeah.
3: I guess you take it.
4: Yeah, I guess.
3: You want to hear? So they didn't just let them play on their own. They said, no, we're going to have Carrie Underwood help you.
4: Of course.
3: Yeah. I mean, I think that makes it where the American Idol people are like, oh, okay, it's Carrie Underwood with some band.
4: It's safe now. Yeah.
3: Yeah. Here's some of it from last night.
5: You know

0: What?
1: Oh, can't say kick come ass, yeah. Really?
2: This what hurts the most with listening to him is that you can hear he still has it.
1: He
2: just needs to work it.
1: Yes.
2: I know he had a number of strokes,
1: yeah,
2: and that's part of the
1: had some issues,
2: Kista Maha.
1: Kista Maha, yeah.
2: But you could hear, like with Dave,
1: yeah,
2: it's gone. It's gone.
1: Yeah.
2: The horse has left the barn.
1: Right.
2: It's not coming back.
1: It's a different state right
2: that
1: now.
2: That is not happening.
1: Living in a different world. Yep.
2: It is so bad.
1: Yeah.
3: It's a different Dave.
1: it's not so diamond.
2: Yeah.
1: It's a more aluminum Dave.
4: Yes. I feel like he stopped there to try to get the crowd to like sing that line that he didn't sing.
2: Yeah.
4: No one sang it.
2: No. Yeah. Or they took the sound off.
1: I think they took the sound off, yeah.
4: So they had a crowd in between, like, as they were singing, like, cheering. I'm like, I don't think those are real people.
2: I don't believe all the sound I hear from these shows.
4: No, I can't.
2: So, sometimes the crowd is going nuts, and they do a camera shot. I'm like,
1: no,
2: they're
1: moving.
2: Not producing that sound that I'm hearing.
1: Yeah, yeah.
2: I don't know. It's cool to have a rock band on a network television show finale.
1: Yeah, it's nice to see it.
2: And I love Motley Crue. I mean, they produce so much good music.
1: Yeah.
4: It's an odd fit here.
2: And Vince has been through hell and back. If you look at his life,
1: he lost his
2: daughter. He was in that car wreck that killed a guy. And, you know,
1: he's been
2: literally to hell and back.
1: Yeah.
2: And I just, you know, when I hear him, I'm like just rooting for him.
1: Yeah.
2: Come on, man. Hit the gym.
1: Right.
2: Watch your weight.
1: Make a comeback.
3: Yeah.
2: Do it.
1: Make us proud.
2: Let's see the montage of him in the gym like Rocky. I want to hear Rocky music.
1: Right.
2: And him in the gym with the headband.
1: Right. First it's slow.
3: I want to see him in the gym with Bruce Springsteen. I need Bruce to start like a bros rock group where they all work out and keep each other healthy.
2: Yeah.
3: We need them around.
2: Yeah. It's sad when I hear it.
1: Yeah.
2: I know I make jokes, but like, deep down, it's just a bummer.
1: Yeah.
2: To hear that. It's like, come on, dude. You still have your voice.
1: Right.
2: He has an amazing voice.
1: Yeah, he does.
2: It's a very, very unique rock voice.
1: It's like, in there somewhere.
2: Axel's
1: yeah.
2: voice is gone. Dave's voice is gone.
1: Yeah.
2: But he, you could hear with some work.
1: It's dormant right now, but it can come out.
2: He's like a once great Olympic swimmer.
1: Yes.
2: Who just sinks now.
1: Right. Like a lead duck.
2: He gets in the pool and it's like. Yeah.

0: like a piece of fruit in his mouth. He's like, ah!
1: That's all.
0: Honestly, it sounded like he had half a sandwich in his mouth.
2: That was.
3: Say that? He hasn't had fruit in 27 years. Yeah, what are you talking about?
0: I realize it's a sandwich.
2: Yeah, it's a donut.
0: Sandwich, yeah.
2: Can I hear that again, please?
3: You want from the beginning?
2: No, that just part. Just the part.
0: The band's awesome. Yeah, they sound great.

0: like when I see a spider.
1: Oh, maybe you stepped on a Lego. Legos are painful. Oh, Vince, we love you.
2: We laugh, but, yeah. You know, we love, we're sad at the same time.
1: Right. Is he singing to the Kia Boys? Is that what he's saying? Yeah.
2: And then you hear they dub the crowd in there. That's a button they press. That's not the.
1: It's insulting. I'd rather you not push the button.
2: Yeah, don't.
1: Right,
2: don't.
1: Where he fell off the stage again.
2: Yeah, it's like a comedian and you got people clapping. Like, they don't want that.
1: No.
2: Like when you're doing a network show and they have the, you know, there's a guy who holds up
1: your pause. Pause.
2: Yeah, right. Clap.
1: Right. Laugh.
2: Yeah, people.
1: Yeah.
2: It's like, no, this is not what a comedian wants. They don't want your approval.
1: Yeah.
0: Yeah.
2: They want you to laugh.
1: Exactly. You can laugh and clap too if you want.
2: Yeah. Yeah. Hey.
1: Oh, what was that little?
2: Yeah. It's like he slipped.
1: The banana he had earlier and he threw the peel.
2: He is producing some unique sounds nowadays.
1: It hit a wet spot on the floor.
0: It sounds like he's having fun. I love that.
2: Yeah. Yeah.
1: They keep defending him. Like, Nikki Six is very active on social media, and if you start trying to trash Vince to him, like, he's not having it.
2: No.
1: Yeah.
3: That's good, though.
1: That's what I'm saying. They want him around. They want him to be in the band.
2: Well, I saw them with John Corabi.
3: Yeah.
2: Mm-hmm. I saw him Jones Beach, Long Island.
3: Yeah. Oh,
2: yeah. Mm-hmm.
3: Corabi's good, but
2: it's not Motley Crue.
3: It's not a fit, yeah.
2: I mean, they're successfully doing it without Mick Mars, but you really can't do it without anyone else. You need Nikki Six.
3: Yeah.
2: He wrote the freaking songs.
3: Yeah,
2: you need Tommy Lee.
3: Right.
2: And you need Vince.
3: You do.
2: I mean, what kind of a conversation is that? Like, can you have an intervention? Like, hey, Vince.
3: Right.
2: Or do you say, all right, Vince is out of the room, tour manager.
3: Right.
2: We just need salad backstage.
3: Right, yeah.
2: Okay.
3: No bread. No bread at all. Right.
2: Knock it off with the donuts and the pizza.
3: And we need the green room really far away from the stage.
0: No snacking after shows.
2: Can you put a treadmill in Vince's room?
3: Right, yeah. And stairs.
2: Book them in hotels with stairs and no elevators. Right. Top floor.
0: Just say the elevator's always out of order.
3: And also, we want the rooms to be really, really hot, like a sauna. Sweat that thing off.
4: Jazz and AJ in the morning.
2: Okay, dumbass news is next.
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6: It's slow westbound on the Southern State heading into Eagle Avenue. The Northern State a little slow westbound at the Meadowbrook. The LIE stop and go westbound from Glen Cove Road out through the Queens Line. The Cross Island has northbound delays heading up towards the Long Island Expressway. No major problems on the Meadowbrook, the Wantagh, the Seaford Oyster Bay, the Syktyvkar. The Long Island Railroad is on or close.
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13: Well, we got the nudist resort being overrun by swingers.
14: What's swinging exactly? Don't touch that!
13: Yeah, we'll start there.
14: Okay.
13: Dumbass News is next. Chaz and AJ in the morning.

0: Chaz and AJ, Dumbass News.
1: Hey, how you doing?
2: How you doing?
0: Dumbass.
3: You dumbass.
1: Yeah.
3: All right. Naked people saying these swingers are trouble.
1: Oh.
2: Stay back.
3: So, a nudist resort is being overrun by swingers, and the nudies are upset.
1: Wow. You upset nudies.
3: A famed nudist vacation hotspot in the south of France has become overrun with globe-trotting swingers who aren't shy about getting frisky in the sand.
1: Oh, God.
3: Yeah, first of all, you don't want to get frisky in the sand.
1: Yeah, sand art, yeah. Literally.
3: It seems very romantic until you try it once. Right. And it's like, this is a bad idea.
2: Yeah, it's a clam bake with sand.
1: Yeah, in the town of Chafing.
3: Right.
1: Le Bonheur.
3: Here, just take some sandpaper.
1: Yeah, seriously, yeah. Love is pain.
3: It's one of the world's largest naturist-style retreats. It is now overpopulated with sex-driven tourists who apparently are notorious for engaging in sex acts on the beach.
1: Oh, yeah, this is a place I don't walk barefoot.
3: It's made the place more exclusive, catering, creating a clear separation between the original naturist crowd and the new generation of lifestyle visitors.
1: How come this jellyfish has ribs on it?
2: That's like a diplomatic way of saying, like, the refined people and the sluts.
1: Right.
3: Yeah. Why don't you just say it?
4: Yeah.
3: Please.
4: Like, yeah. We got the classy nudes and then these idiots.
2: Yeah, right. Right.
3: Yeah, we just want to walk around naked.
1: Exactly.
3: These people just, like, they're humping like bunnies everywhere.
1: You guys are weird.
4: On Panama City Beach over here.
1: Right.
3: Quote, since we first started coming to the village around 30 years ago, the clientele has changed massively. Well, everything changes over 30 years.
1: Right. So is your body.
2: Yeah, so is your body.
3: Yeah.
1: That explains that drag.
3: Trust me, people wanted to see you 30 years ago. They don't now.
1: Right. So I see footprints and a drag mark in the middle.
3: Drag marks in the sand.
1: Grandpa! Lift!
3: I told you, I went to Fire Island.
1: Yeah.
2: Oh, cool.
3: Young Chaz is probably 5'6".
1: Right.
3: Maybe a little bit older.
1: It's still a boy.
3: But it was during that period where not everyone's out there.
1: Yeah.
3: Fire Island, by the way, if you go out there, you think you're in another country. It's
1: a
3: real beautiful place to be.
1: It is nice, yeah.
3: There's a nude area that I was unaware of.
1: Well, you'll find it, though.
3: And the boats weren't running to get you from one part of the Fire Island to the other, and there's not a lot of vehicle transportation. It's like none.
1: Yeah.
3: It's like bicycles and stuff.
1: Golf carts, tops.
3: So we're like, well, we'll just walk
1: up
3: the beach.
1: Yeah.
3: Be a beautiful day.
1: Nice and healthy.
3: Boy, that was a mistake.
1: Whoops.
3: As we're getting close to this. Oh, there's people.
1: Right.
3: Right. Oh, there's people.
1: Ooh, a lot of freelance sundials.
3: There's people, but just no clothes.
2: Lost their clothes, son.
1: Look, this one says it's 3:00.
3: Oh, it was bad.
1: Damn.
4: No, there's people. Too much.
1: Right,
4: too much. Right. People.
3: Yeah.
1: Like a golf course. A lot of poles here.
3: A lot of hair.
2: A lot of hair.
3: Sometimes the hair saved us. It's like good.
1: Right.
3: I just see this little.
1: Right. Like an eagle's egg. Nest. Like an eagle's nest. Look, there's the egg.
2: It's like fuzzied out.
1: Right.
3: And they want you to look at them.
4: Yes, they do.
1: Yeah.
3: They're looking at you.
1: Feast your eyes.
3: To see where your eyes are, and they're keeping eye contact.
1: Right.
3: Like, go ahead. You could do it.
1: Yeah.
3: Go ahead. Look.
1: Right.
4: Are they shiny people, too? They wear, like, the oil everywhere?
1: The oils.
3: Some.
1: Yeah, but you can't do it in the sand. You're like Panko.
4: They don't care.
3: The shiny people were actually in good physical condition.
1: Yeah.
3: The other people, the white pasty people,
1: right,
3: the hairy people, those were the ones that left the most damage in my brain.
1: Yeah, if you poke their belly, they laugh. I can see your crescent roll.
2: Hey, bears need sun, too.
3: Yeah, that was just a nudist beach. I wasn't like, everyone's having sex here.
1: Yeah, yeah. Yeah.
3: That would have been worse.
1: Right.
3: So we're walking with young Chaz with my hand over his eyes.
1: Right.
3: It could be more obvious that, like, we don't know where we are, where we're going. We're not supposed to be here.
1: Yeah.
3: We don't want to be here.
1: Right.
3: Yep.
1: They must have been like, watch, these people are new.
3: Yeah, we got some newbies.
1: Right. You hold them, Chaz, like, what? Is there a surprise coming? Yes.
3: Yeah.
1: There's a surprise coming.
3: Yeah, there's going to be a big surprise.
1: Yes.
4: Just walk faster.
1: We're going to get an ice cream cone. Just move faster.
3: Yeah, that was a bad move.
1: Learned a lot that day.
3: Were you invited to a nudist place
2: not
3: to
2: a nudist.
3: Do-
2: I was invited to a resort up in New Hampshire to do comedy, and I was told it's a swingers resort club.
3: Oh,
2: and then,
3: nice.
2: Yeah, and they told me, oh, there's a complimentary room to stay. There's an after party you're invited to. And I'm like, this sounds like I'm going to get D'd down.
1: Right. Yeah. Yeah.
2: I'm not driving all this way for not a lot of money to just have a creepy experience.
1: Yeah, and I can get screwed here. Thank you.
2: And it was like, it was a gig recommended from a comic I know. So I don't know this stranger as a producer, as a booker. I've never met them, smelled them out, you know, see what they're like.
1: Smelled them out.
4: I can't smell them out. Yeah.
3: So is it like a dog, like you smell the butthole?
1: Yeah. Right. Please meet you.
3: Here, hold on. Wouldn't it be funny if we did that?
1: Oh,
3: when we greeted people instead of like shaking hands,
1: right,
3: like we sniffed each other's
1: in a circle and walk in a circle,
2: or just like behind their ear somewhere weird, like. Yeah.
4: I like when you can tell the dog's really getting in there. You get the
1: yeah. You can tell the nose is cold too.
4: Yeah.
1: Cold. Cold nose.
3: Yeah. This nudist place gets 40,000 visitors per day. That sounds wrong.
1: Per day.
3: Per day?
1: Damn.
3: Per day?
1: Wow.
2: That's a lot of crotches.
3: That's a lot of chairs to clean.
1: Seriously. Yeah, I thought the seagulls were because they seafood.
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3: All right, on the board next.
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7: Westbound delays on the Northern State heading into the Meadowbrook, then it's a little westbound heading into Queens. The LIE stopping go westbound from 106, 107 out through the Queens line. The Southern State has westbound delays from the Meadowbrook to Eagle Avenue. The Cross Island is heavy northbound from the Southern State up to the Long Island Expressway. The Long Island Railroad is running on or close. If you have a traffic tip, call 955-NEWS. With your Long Island traffic, I'm John Lynch.
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1: A gun.
2: I mean.
3: 877-764-2535. Is Mushmouth creeping out on Ruth now on Chaz and AJ TV?
1: Oh, yeah. Apparently he likes her hair down as it was yesterday, as opposed to being up today. So you may want to fix that for him.
3: Mushmouth, we have some thoughts on you.
1: No critiquing.
3: I think before you critique, you should take a look. I always think that.
1: Right.
3: Like before I critique someone, right. I better take a look at myself.
1: Take a look at myself, yes. Right. Right. I can't throw stones here.
3: Yeah. We enjoy you, Mushmouth.
1: Yeah, we do. And your brutal honesty.
3: But you should be just complimentary.
1: Yeah. Where are your hands right now?
3: Exactly. Right. You weirdo. All right. On the board, top items you'll find in every Italian household, 877-764-2535.

0: What do you think you'd find in an Italian household? Chaz and AJ in the morning. The top items you'll find in every Italian household. Emily's doing the board. Fish nipples.
1: Good morning, everybody. Good morning, Emily.
2: Morning.
1: I'm going to go with vine-ripened tomatoes from Italy.
0: Vine-ripened from tomatoes. Italy or from the yard?
2: Backyard.
1: Yeah,
2: stop.
1: Yeah, exactly.
3: Stop shop.
1: Yeah.
0: Yeah. From the garden.
1: Oh, right?
3: Yeah.
2: From the garden.
3: From the garden.
1: From the garden.
2: Yeah, every Italian has garden.
0: It's funny because you know as soon as they're done, they're ripe.
3: Yeah.
0: There's bad paper, brown paper bags. Here, take these.
3: Yep. Exactly. Right.
0: Take
3: yeah.
0: these. Take
3: yeah.
0: these.
3: Right.
4: I got more than I know what to do with. Help
3: yeah.
4: me.
3: Yeah. Yeah. Yeah.
2: Who
3: take
2: needs
3: somebody's.
2: Tomatoes?
3: Take somebody's. God bless.
2: Oh, yeah. The best is like a fresh tomato and cucumber salad too.
3: Oh, oh yes. No sandwich. Oof. with mayo, salt and pepper. Awesome.
2: So good.
0: You ever take a tomato, cut it up, and then just put like steak? It has to be a very good steak sauce on it.
3: Yes.
0: And that's it.
3: Yep.
0: Maybe cut a little onion up and put it in there.
3: Yes.
0: A little salt and pepper.
3: Yep.
0: So yeah.
3: It's a taste sensation.
0: Crazy.
3: Yep.
0: Is that on the board?
2: No garden stuff on the board. It was a contender, though.
0: Wow.
2: Yeah. There, okay. I told you in the email, I was like, I could have kept going. There were so many things to narrow it down to just 10.
0: All right.
2: It's hard.
0: Andre?
5: My mother's straight from Naples, so I grew up with this. Helped in the kitchen and kept this in line. The wooden spoon.
3: Oh, yes. The beaten spoon.
5: Yeah. And if you ran, it was a shoe.
3: My mom was deadly with a shoe. Yep.
0: Yeah, it was all. It was an all-purpose tool there.
3: It was. Mm-hmm. Yeah, because
0: cooking.
3: Things,
0: keeping the kids in line.
3: Right, beat an egg or beat a kid. One of the two.
2: Decoration. Sometimes it's just out.
5: Right. Every kid had a couple of separation too. Yeah, and on the wall.
3: Every kid had that spoon-shaped bruise.
0: And you can hear that sound. If your mouth is open, you get hit in the head with a wooden spoon.
3: Yeah. You know what hurts worse?
0: Like a coconut.
3: A crust of knuckles hurts worse.
2: Mm.
3: I'll take head over knuckles anytime.
0: Really?
3: Oh, yeah. Knuckles hurts like a week and a half.
0: This explains a lot.
3: Yeah.
5: We got the shirt back in the ass. There's no wax.
3: You know, you're on to
0: something. Is that on the board?
2: Wooden spoon. Is on the board.
3: Nice.
2: And just weapons in general. Right. Like every Italian house, there's going to be some items that are there for protection.
3: Right. You know? The rolling pin, the meat hammer.
0: The rolling pin.
3: Yeah,
0: see, that's beyond my time.
3: Yeah. But you don't get hit with that either.
0: No, that's heavy as hell.
3: It has a handle for beating, and it wipes clean with a damp cloth.
2: My grandpa had his guns on a rack, just there to let people know what was up.
0: Yeah. What kind of guns do you know?
2: Oh, he had a .22, and my grandma would take that out sometimes and shoot woodchucks in the garden.
0: That's protection of the garden.
2: Yeah.
0: .22 is not protection of the family.
2: Exactly.
0: That's protection of the garden.
3: Yeah. Right.
4: Gotta keep those tomatoes safe.
2: Yeah.
0: The shotgun is protection of the family.
2: Yeah.
3: Or a flat in a sugar bowl.
2: I didn't know the other one.
0: What else? Any other kind of
2: other weapons?
0: Weapons.
2: I mean,
3: everything was a weapon,
2: different
3: really.
2: Things that like people would just carry on them. But,
0: All right, thank you, Andre.
3: Tough grandma.
0: Mark,
6: how you doing, guys?
0: Hey.
6: How about a cheese grater?
3: A cheese grater. Because they grate their own cheese.
6: Yes, good for I do. Grade my own cheese all the time.
3: It's also good for your heels in the summer.
0: I knew you were going to make a foot joke.
2: No, me too.
3: Somebody had to do it. We're all thinking it.
0: No one had to do it.
3: We were all thinking it.
0: No, we've all heard you do it for 30 years. You don't have to do it.
6: Yeah, well, it's the same thing. Cheese, right?
3: Yeah. Parmesan from Munga.
2: Fresh cheese is so good.
0: Yeah.
2: When you get like that really good kind.
3: The Parmesan. I just like when, you know, they grate the Parmesan cheese and they had the rind at the end and they gave it to you.
2: Oh, that chunky part.
0: Who's they?
3: My grandmother.
0: Oh, okay.
3: Yeah, you eat that. It was awesome. Yeah.
0: Oh.
3: That was like a prize for sitting there being good.
0: Right.
3: Here, you get the last of the
0: cheese.
3: Keep
0: your mouth shut. Don't touch my feet.
3: Exactly right.
0: Yeah.
3: Right.
0: And I'll give you this at the end.
3: Exactly right. I wish it had the same taste.
0: Is that on the board?
2: No, it's a contender. Every household does have one, but not up there.
0: Because you could go through a lot of different kitchen items. Then it'll be just things you'd find in the kitchen.
2: Yeah.
0: Yeah. All right, Mark. Thank you. Hungry man.
7: Hey, how about plastic wrapped furniture?
3: Oh my god! Oh, the worst in the summertime when you wore shorts and you sat there for a while and you picked yourself up and you heard like Yeah. You know you lost a layer of skin.
0: Is that Italian or is that just old people?
2: It's like an immigrant thing, too, because I know some Greek cultures.
3: Yeah, because my Puerto Rican grandparents had that as well as my Italian grandparents.
0: The German side of my family had it.
3: Yeah. Mm-hmm.
0: Yeah. I guess I think it's just you get old and you don't want, you know.
3: You only want the furniture to last.
0: Yeah. Right.
3: Yeah.
2: And I think, too, like, the people who came here to America with, like, no money, they worked so hard for that couch. I'd keep it in plastic, too. Yeah. I wouldn't want anyone sitting on
0: it. Well, think about it. You get a new couch.
3: Yeah.
0: And then you have grandkids coming over.
3: Yes.
0: Like, no friggin' way am I going to let those little monsters screw this up.
3: Little dirty germ bags. No way.
2: Yeah. Yeah. Yeah, my grandparents used to have plastic on the couch, but my mom and my aunt begged them to take it off when they started getting older because it was embarrassing.
3: My aunt kept the price tags on them.
0: Is that on the board?
2: It's not on the board. I felt like that was kind of like a stereotype.
0: I think
2: easy
0: it's just
2: guess.
0: An older person thing. Yeah.
3: Yeah.
0: All right, Hunger Man, thank you. All right, Chaz and AJ in the morning. We're doing On the Board, the top items you'll find in every Italian household. 877-764-2535.

0: top items you'll find in every Italian house. 877-764-2535. Gary in Patchogue.
1: How you doing, guys?
0: Hey, how you doing?
2: Hey.
1: How about the museum room that nobody was ever allowed to go in?
3: Oh, that's for family, yeah. That's for company only, yes.
2: With the china cabinet?
3: Right.
0: Yeah, or it's like a sitting room, right?
3: Yeah.
0: It's like the quote formal living room,
3: right? With the wax fruit.
1: Yeah, but not for us kids, though.
0: Right, right. Never.
3: Yeah, don't ever go in there.
1: No.
3: I guess you did.
0: He lived that life.
2: Yeah.
0: Yeah. Gary lived the life.
3: Yep.
0: Is that on the board?
2: It's not on the board, but I exactly know
0: but
2: what
0: we
2: he's talking
0: all
2: about.
0: Know exactly what you mean.
3: Yes. Never go in there under penalty of death.
0: Thank you, Gary.
3: Yep.
0: Keith, Rocky Hill.
4: Morning, everybody.
0: Good morning. Hey, how you doing?
4: I got a big old gallon of wine, maybe even homemade.
3: Homemade wine.
0: Yeah, that's a real good one.
3: Yeah.
2: That's
0: homemade wine.
3: It always knocked you on your ass. More than regular wine.
2: Oh, yeah.
0: 100%.
3: Yeah.
2: Way stronger.
3: It's just like that. Like, yo, one glass equals like a whole bottle.
2: My grandpa would disguise it in recycled cranberry juice bottles,
0: oh,
2: and
0: no.
2: He'd bring it to parties,
0: right.
2: And people would just grab it thinking it was cranberry juice. He'd get people
0: good night.
2: Up.
3: Right. Yeah. The kids wouldn't sleep like that, though.
2: Yeah.
5: Yeah. Everybody who did this, too, had at least one of those explode on them.
2: Yes.
5: The ferment, if you don't follow the fermentation, they blow up, man.
3: Oh, yeah, like a cannon.
5: Yeah.
3: It ruins your entire living room like my house.
0: Mr. Videra would give me wine that he made, Portuguese wine.
3: Oh, wow.
0: And white. He would cut it with Sprite.
3: Okay.
0: For me.
3: Oh, like a white wine spritzer.
0: It took a long time for me to say, like, no Sprite.
3: Yeah.
0: But, you know,
3: right.
0: Like, it was so strong, it was like, have a little Sprite with this.
3: Yeah, need a little, yeah.
0: Yeah.
3: Wow.
0: Unbelievable. Is that on the board?
2: So I put a Gandina, which is the wine cellar where they make the wine, on the board.
0: Okay.
2: That is just like a staple.
3: Yeah.
2: Where you have all the jugs bubbling and you store stuff. Sometimes I'd see my mom and my grandma go in there to gossip, where the ladies go sometimes. But
3: right.
2: Yeah.
3: Yeah. Come to the wine cellar. I got to talk.
0: Gossip, we gotta talk. I think a better word is plotting.
2: Yeah, right. Probably plotting.
0: Yeah.
2: Scheming.
0: Plotting and planning.
5: Right. They come back, everybody's face is all red. Like, what are you doing down there?
3: We're going to do a season, this son of a bitch.
5: So, mind your business.
0: So that's on the board?
2: It's on
0: the board. It's on the
2: board.
3: Yay.
0: All right. Thank you, Keith.
3: This whole time my nose hairs. The mandolin, grandma's throwing her nose hairs.
2: I could smell it.
3: Some bad visuals.
2: Nice and cool in there.
3: Yeah.
0: Scott in Smithtown.
6: Morning.
0: Hey.
6: Morning.
3: Good morning.
6: How about, like Rachel's Ray said, the EVOO?
2: Extra virgin olive oil.
3: Oh, okay. Yeah, okay.
2: Yeah, that's always in the kitchen.
3: Yeah, not just
2: for
3: virgin,
2: sure.
3: But extra virgin.
2: Yeah.
3: Which means that those olives are real ugly.
2: Yeah.
0: On the board?
2: Not on the board.
3: That big can. It's like a gallon size.
2: Yeah, a gallon can. Yeah.
3: And they always manage to use all of it in 1 week.
0: All right, not a lot of content here.
3: Yeah.
0: I can feel the olive oil. Emma?
7: Good morning.
0: Hey.
3: Morning.
7: God, I got a lot. But I'm going to go with, there's always a shrine to Jesus or Mary.
3: Oh, yeah, yeah. Out in front, you got the Mary statue with a half-sunken tub around it.
2: Tub, yep.
3: I'm like, what was the thing, sinking?
2: Yeah.
0: What are we going to do with this bathtub? I got an idea.
3: Right. We'll put a statue of Mary buried halfway in the yard.
2: It's perfect.
0: Right.
3: It looks like a Titanic.
2: Yeah, I have Pope Catholic swag on the board, because at my grandma's, it's like tons of pictures on the Pope in the fridge, and then the grandkids right there. But it's like Jesus, there's rosary beads everywhere.
0: Yeah, the crucifix.
3: Yep, exactly.
2: The candles.
3: Right. Yeah, the Jesus candle. Gotta have the Jesus candle.
2: Yes.
3: Yeah. That's in case anything's going wrong, like the Jesus candle.
2: And sometimes just the religious channels on the TV in the background, because you need to have church on.
3: Yeah, the worst time to mow around that statue of Mary in the half-sunken tub.
2: I know, you knock it over, you're like, whoops.
3: That's where the weed whacker came in handy. Don't knock over Mary!
0: Anthony!
8: Hey, good morning, guys.
0: Hey.
3: Good morning to you.
8: Hey, good morning. You gotta have a mopeen hanging over the sink.
3: The mopeen!
0: The mopeen!
3: The mopeen!
0: You gotta have a mopeen. and it's not hanging over the sink.
3: Oh,
0: it's got to be hanging somewhere else, like off a handle.
2: Not on the sink.
8: Over the sink.
0: Not on the sink.
3: Came in handy.
0: Not over the sink. Is that on the board?
2: And Mop Beans is on the board.
3: Yes.
2: Yeah. And the thing with Mop Beans, too, is they'll last for so long.
3: That's
2: like,
3: true.
2: You could have one Mop Bean. It's like, this is decades old, but those towels.
3: Yeah.
2: Like,
3: yeah, it was handed down from family to family.
2: Yes.
3: My grandma's Mop Bean.
2: Yeah.
3: My mom
2: Mop Bean. It is
0: I
2: good
0: want
2: luck.
0: You to take this as a token of my appreciation.
3: Take this Mop Bean.
0: This is a towel that's wiped a lot of faces
3: someday,
0: and hands.
3: Someday you'll
0: pots
3: give
0: some pants and dishes.
3: Someday give this to your kids. To wipe up
0: someday
3: their messes.
0: You could pass this on to your children.
5: It's like that scene in Pulp Fiction with the watch. Right?
0: Yeah.
2: That's how they protect it.
7: Yes.
0: Paul and Terryville.
9: Hey, how are we doing today?
0: Hello, hey, how you doing?
9: Every old Italian grandmother loved the giant fork and spoon decoration on the wall.
0: Yeah. Yeah, that was a big one.
5: Yeah.
2: Yeah.
3: Yep. Decoration as well as weapons.
2: Yeah.
0: Right. I think that wasn't exclusive to Italians, but...
3: Yeah. When they grabbed the fork, you were really in trouble.
0: You were forked.
3: Yeah, yeah, big time.
9: There was a
3: fork in the head.
9: Everybody Loves Raymond episode of the whole episode was about the fork and spoon on the wall.
0: The fork and spoon.
3: Yeah.
0: And then when you move it, you could see the imprint of it.
2: Yeah.
3: If there was
0: smokers, the wallpaper's clean.
3: Or if there were smokers in the house. Yeah. So nicotine stain. Mm-hmm. Yep.
0: Yeah. On the board?
2: Not on the board.
0: Not on the board.
2: Yeah.
0: All right, let's talk about what we didn't get.
2: Yeah, so what we didn't get is one, those cement planters that every Guinea has on their patio or their cement thing. It's like, has grape design on it. If you drive through Waterbury, you'll see them. Meats on demand. Every Italian household has full of sausage, brujol, meatballs, deer meat. If there's a hunter, rabbit, capagol, they eat everything. Wallpaper and gaudy decorations, things like fake flowers, seashell
3: wax
2: soaps.
3: Fruits.
2: Yeah, wax fruits.
3: I know.
0: Wax fruits.
2: And just like wallpapers in every room that don't match, you know?
3: Yep.
2: And then I had two kitchens or two fridges at least were about food. So sometimes there's the basement kitchen,
3: right.
2: A basement fridge that's always full stocked. Another thing on the list is the Sambuca and maca combo.
0: Oh, yeah.
2: Set up with the coffee. You always have that after dinner.
3: The anisette bottle.
2: Yeah. Or whenever people come over.
0: Being three beans.
2: Yeah, and then towels that are only for decoration. And if you even think about using them, you get hit.
3: Right.
0: With the spoon.
2: Yeah, with
3: the
2: spoon.
3: Blood with it.
0: Yeah. All right, nice job. And we did get the Mapine.
2: Yeah, we got
3: we
2: the
3: did, yep.
0: The Mapine.
3: Mapine, come on.
0: Yeah.
3: You know, things are tough.
0: Yeah.
3: There's a battle going on.
0: That's right.
3: Battle of the Mapine. Although it's clean, the Mapine. And used for cleaning. And it's bright pink.
0: Yeah.
3: Yeah. By the sink. Sink to pink. There you go. But something's bugging you. Try to forget it, but you just can't take. Here's one thing not to do.

0: I'm a painted right on the sick.
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3: Westbound delays on the LIE heading into Deer Park Avenue. Then it's slow westbound from 106, 107 out through the Queens line. The northern state slow westbound at the Meadowbrook. Westbound delays heading into Queens. On the southern state, there's westbound delays by the Seaford Oyster Bay. Then it's slow westbound from the Meadowbrook to Eagle Avenue. The Cross Island has northbound delays from the southern state up to the Long Island Expressway. Sunrise Highway slow eastbound heading into the Shinnecock Locks. The Long Island Railroad is on or close. I'm John Lynch with Long Island Traffic.
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3: President Trump says the Iran ceasefire is now on life support after rejecting Tehran's latest proposal to end the war. The breakdown in diplomacy, along with renewed exchanges of fire, is raising fears the Middle East could slide back into open conflict and deepen the global energy crisis triggered by the fighting. Trump also voiced support of suspending the federal gas tax, which is 18 cents a gallon on gasoline, though the measure would require approval from the Republican-controlled Congress. A man is facing criminal charges after police say he vandalized two brand new Teslas at a Westbury dealership, demanding the return of a hard drive he believed contained cryptocurrency. Authorities say the suspect walked into the Tesla showroom Sunday morning, asked employees for a computer hard drive and money. The staff told the police they had never seen him before. He then retrieved an ice scraper from his car and damaged two vehicles on the lot, causing nearly $4,000 in damages before driving away. Police stopped him a short time later and arrested him. In sports, the Yankees lost to Baltimore 3-2, the Mets were off last night.
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11: Oh man, did you see the video of this pickup truck hitting the back of a school bus with kids in it?
12: Yes.
11: Let's go to the news report, then we'll discuss.
13: It happened early on May 7th on Route 20 in Madison County, New York. A school bus pulled over with warning lights flashing, letting kids board safely as usual. Suddenly, a pickup truck with two young kids inside slammed straight into the bus's rear. The shocking part? The driver never hit the brakes. No slowing down, no attempt to stop, just full speed into a stopped school bus full of students. Officials confirmed the bus carried around 23 people in the violent crash. The impact was brutal, leaving both vehicles mangled with debris everywhere. First responders rushed in using the jaws of life to free the trapped truck driver. The two young children were pulled out upset, wrapped in blankets, and sent for medical checks. Several shaken bus kids with minor injuries were assisted by paramedics and staff. Thankfully, no one died.
14: Bus kids. I just love it's AI, and it's some dope who wrote it.
15: Bus kids.
14: Right.
15: Bus kids. Hey, I'm on a bus.
14: So
15: kids.
14: The inflections are off, and the words are stupid.
16: Yeah. Yeah, and there's no breath at all.
17: Oh,
16: yeah.
17: I know. Yeah, I'm really like, this breathe. Girl is fake.
14: Right. And that crash is like some sound effect from an old sound effect record.
15: Exactly. Yeah. Yeah. Yeah.
14: It's not the real sound.
15: No.
16: Yeah. She said that he didn't hit the brakes, but the first thing you hear is. That sounds like brakes.
14: That's hitting the brakes.
16: It sounds like tires squealing.
14: Right.
13: Yeah. Thankfully, no one died in this terrifying accident, but it could have easily become an unthinkable tragedy. Locals are all asking, how could anyone miss a clearly flashing stopped school bus? Distracted driving, carelessness, or something else? School bus safety is no joke. Every year,
14: I can't take it.
16: I can't either.
15: Or a big yellow vehicle for one thing. A big, bright yellow vehicle.
16: It's massive.
15: How do you miss that? Yeah.
14: Right. And if you see the video, the truck doesn't stop.
15: No.
14: That's it's crazy. Full steam.
15: Lift the whole back of the bus up.
14: Into the back.
15: Yeah.
14: Lifts the bus up, lifts the truck up. The truck's mangled.
15: Yeah, it's done.
14: But then, did you see the camera footage from inside the bus?
15: Yeah.
14: The kids look like they were in the NASA space program.
15: Yeah.
14: Like they were flying in the air.
15: Yeah.
17: Popcorn.
15: Yep.
14: Yeah.
15: You know, one kid probably thought it was cool.
17: Oh, yeah. I would have thought
15: one kid.
11: I think they all thought it was cool.
15: It's cool.
11: There's a couple of, you know, criers in
15: now
11: there.
15: Now we're off of school for a couple of days.
11: No, but, you know, like the AI dope said, you know, luckily everyone was okay.
15: Exactly, yes.
11: 35-year-old Joshua Smith was driving. He was distracted by his cell phone.
15: Of course, shocker.
11: He was following the bus too closely. He wasn't following. That bus was stopped, and he just came.
15: Yeah.
12: He was cooking.
17: Yeah. What were you watching?
15: Right.
17: That deep in
15: a driver safety video.
11: I would like to know that.
15: Yeah.
11: Like, what was so important that you almost murdered a bus full of kids?
15: Seriously.
17: I have some guy friends admit, and I know girls do crazy stuff driving too, but I have some friends admit they'll watch like podcast YouTube videos while driving.
15: Look, you can't just listen to
11: pretty
15: it.
11: Bad.
15: Just put off the side and listen
17: it's
15: to
17: like,
15: it.
17: What? Okay.
15: If you have to have something.
17: Yeah.
11: Yeah. It's, if you look around when you're driving.
15: Yeah.
11: And look how many eyes are pointing down.
15: Uh huh. Oh, yeah.
11: It's scary. Frightening.
15: Yes, it
11: it's
15: is. Yes, it is.
11: Let's see. Da-da-da-da. Hospital, minor injuries.
15: Luckily.
11: Let's see. There was 4 children and 2 adults taken to the hospital with minor injuries. The dope driving the truck, the bus driver, and then 2 kids that were in the pickup.
15: Uh-huh.
11: And 2 kids in the bus. So this freaking moron has 2 kids in the pickup.
15: And you're looking at your phone.
11: And you're looking at your phone.
15: You're like, an idiot.
11: How?
15: You're an idiot.
11: What are you teaching them?
15: Yeah, exactly.
16: Oh, right. Did you see, even after...
11: And you almost killed him.
15: Yeah.
16: Even after he hits the bus, they still don't stop. They're still rolling.
15: Yeah.
16: He still never even hit the brake.
15: Right. Finish his text.
11: Yeah.
15: Oh, into an accident. Yeah.
11: Have you ever been in a distracted driving accident or an accident you probably shouldn't have walked away from? 877-764-2535. John.
18: Hey, good morning, crew.
11: Hey.
18: Morning. I just wanted to back Emily's point up. I was coming home from my brother-in-law's house in Smithtown. I'm on 347 with my kids in the car, and a guy next to me is weaving in and out, and as I get closer, he's watching Netflix.
11: Really?
18: He's watching a show.
11: Wow.
18: Hysterical.
15: Idiots.
11: How do you know it was Netflix?
18: Because as I pulled up next to him, I saw the icon, the N and whatever that is.
17: Oh, my God, yeah.
15: I told you about Netflix.
11: And right before he hits the bus, dun-dun, smash!
18: It's insane. Insane.
11: Oh,
18: even I'm driving into work, and all my high school students, a bunch of the seniors, I've had to say something to them in the hallway. I'm like, could you stop texting when we're driving in, please?
15: Yeah.
18: Because they ride the brake. They don't even go. Crazy.
11: Yeah. We had someone call the show years ago. I'll never forget this story. You know, some stick with you. And she was arrested for drunk driving. She was driving drunk. She dropped her cigarette. She leaned down to get her cigarette and drove head on into a car and killed the person.
15: Yeah.
11: It's brutal, man.
15: Seriously. Pay attention.
11: Yeah.
17: Forever.
15: Pay attention.
11: Pay attention.
15: And also don't drink and drive.
18: All right, guys. Have a good day.
11: Yeah. Have a good day.
15: Really.
16: On that note.
11: Sorry I brought this story up. It's a real downer.
15: Yeah.
11: But distracted driving is the worst.
15: I can tell you firsthand, when my truck broke down on the Merritt Parkway, how many people had their heads down.
11: Right.
15: I kept my seatbelt on the entire time because my truck was partially in the road because I couldn't go.
11: So you were leaking gas.
15: 18 inches of snow over there. Oof. And I'm looking. I kept the seatbelt on. I'm in the crash position. I just watched my mirror the entire time. Everybody come up and had their head down. The closest was this lady in the Honda Civic comes flying. I'm like, I'm going up. I'm like, here she go. Here we go. I brace for impact. At the last second, looks up. Her eyes got real wide. Veered up just at the, like a bat with a wolf. Just missed the truck. I'm like, here we go. Here we go.
11: Might
15: have been a fireball.
11: Oh, man.
15: Yeah. Pay attention, people.
17: Yeah.
11: Ed, the bus driver.
19: Yo. What's happening, fellas?
11: How long have you been a bus driver?
19: 6 years now.
11: Wow. All right. Do you like it?
15: It's a long route.
19: I absolutely love it. The hardest part of this is I think the sight of the yellow bus actually agonizes and angers people. because everybody just goes out of their way to avoid us. They pass the stop signs. It's absolutely ridiculous.
11: It is interesting you say that, because when I see a bus pull in front of me, I'm like, son of a bitch.
15: Damn it!
14: Yeah.
17: Me too.
11: Because I know my life has just changed.
15: Yeah.
17: Yeah.
15: It's not every house.
11: Every house. Every house. Like, I'm done.
15: Yeah.
11: I was going to be on time, but now I'm done.
15: Yep.
19: Yeah. There's a blatant disregard for the blinking red lights and the stop signs. I always have a habit that before I let kids on and off the bus, I always make sure there's no cars within my sight.
15: Yeah. Mm-hmm.
19: Fortunately for me, I'm on a lot of side roads. I do have a couple of busy roads, but it's just, it's crazy out there.
11: Have you had any close calls?
19: The closest call I had was I stopped at a railroad crossing. And you know the procedure for that. You got to put your flashes on. You got to come to a full stop. And the next thing I know, I heard somebody screaming on their brakes. And somebody wasn't paying attention and almost rear-ended me.
11: Wow. Imagine that, if you hit a bus and then push it onto the railroad track. And it's full of kids.
19: Exactly.
11: Because you're watching Netflix.
15: Right, yeah.
11: Yeah.
15: On driver safety. Yeah,
19: exactly.
15: Yeah.
19: Right. Exactly. But it's tough out there, I tell you. You know, I actually do this. I got bored with retirement. And I didn't want to work full time, so I kind of like took this in.
15: Yeah,
19: and I absolutely love it. I mean, the kids are great. I drive a small bus, so I deal with mostly handicapped kids.
15: Yeah,
11: nice.
19: And you know, it's a nice.
11: They're not called that now. They're called the special needs now, or have we changed it again?
15: I don't know what it's called nowadays.
11: I think it's special needs.
15: Yeah,
11: but then they'll change it again, and I'll be behind the times.
19: Special needs. Yeah. First of them are special needs.
11: All right, so you drive the short bus?
15: Yes.
19: Yeah, I drive the short bus.
11: That's cool. Those kids are the best kids, by the way.
15: Yeah.
11: And they're the best freaking kids. They have the biggest hearts.
15: Yep.
11: They have real issues,
15: yep.
11: And they don't care.
15: Yeah.
11: Like, they work through it.
15: And they're more maneuverable.
11: They're not, like, whining because they don't have the latest shirt that's in style.
15: Exactly right.
11: You know?
15: Less bullying.
19: Exactly.
11: Yeah, those are great human beings.
15: Yes.
11: And the parents are awesome.
15: Exactly.
11: They're little angels on earth. Yeah.
19: Yep.
11: What did you do before you drove the bus?
19: Before you retired? I actually got 37 years with National Grid under my belt.
11: What's that?
19: National Grid, the utility, gas company.
15: Oh, okay.
17: Cool.
15: So you used to volatile situations.
19: I started that when I was 23, and I called it quits when I was 59.
11: You know, we talked to someone at a dinner who, they were the person, like, when someone calls and says, we smell gas in our house. They're the ones that had to go in the house.
15: Suit up and go in, yeah.
11: I was like, that's a job I would not take.
15: Yeah, no smoking.
16: Better you than me, man.
15: Yeah.
16: Right. I'm not doing it.
15: Yeah.
19: Well, fortunately, I worked with gas for 33 out of the 37 years, so I'm very familiar with it. I was a volunteer fireman for 12 years.
15: Wow,
11: thank you.
19: Yeah, so I had all the training necessary to take care of the situation.
15: Right,
11: nice.
15: Yep.
11: All right, well, thanks, and be safe out there.
19: All right, guys. You guys keep doing what you do.
11: All right, brother. You too.
15: What do we do exactly?
11: Nothing really. Nothing important. Not like this guy.
15: Right?
11: This guy did important stuff.
15: Thank you.
11: Glenn on the road.
20: Hey, how's it doing, y'all?
11: Hey, nice how you doing?
20: To you again.
11: Hey.
20: Doing fine. So about 26 years ago, I was a tow truck driver down in Kentucky, and a guy was driving along in his pickup doing about 70, slammed into the box truck I was hooking up to. It ran over me, knocked me sideways. He spun around and smashed me between his truck and mine.
15: Oh, Lord.
20: Left my body impression in his truck.
15: What?
20: Police were called. They shut down the freeway because they thought it was going to be a fatality. EMTs radioed in. They had a 24-year-old that was going to be a DOA on arrival. Took me into the trauma unit. I left that night, 9 hours later, in a back brace and a knee brace.
15: Damn, Superman.
20: They told me there's no way I should have walked away.
11: That's a miracle.
15: Is your name Jor-El? Superman!
11: That is a friggin' miracle.
15: You left an impression the side of the truck.
11: Wow.
15: Damn, man.
11: Wow. You see that in those movies,
15: right.
11: The superheroes, when they fight.
15: Exactly.
11: They crush brick. They crush the sides of vehicles.
15: Right. They learn from him.

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1: Westbound delays on the LIE from Vets Highway to Deer Park Avenue. Then it's heavy westbound from the Seaford Oyster Bay through the Queens Line. The Northern State still westbound into Route 110. Westbound delays at the Meadowbrook. Westbound delays heading into Queens. The Southern State slow westbound from Route 110 to Eagle Avenue. Eastbound delays from Eagle Avenue to the Wantagh. The Long Island Railroad is on or close.
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0: Coming up on Dumbass News.
11: His banana. Oh. A man arrested for scanning. That's what I said before I was cut off.
12: Right.
11: His banana.
12: A long banana.

0: That's coming up in Dumbass News. Tom and Selden.
1: Yeah, how you doing, guys?
0: Hey, how you doing?
1: You I'm good, man. Let's see you guys every morning.
0: Thank you, brother.
2: Thanks, sir.
1: Yeah, man. Yeah, thank you. Hey, man, I just want to tell you guys talking about the school bus drive. I've been driving a school bus going on 15 years now. Really? I did 25 years at NYPD.
2: Oh, wow.
0: Wow.
2: Thank you, man. Yeah, man. Thank you.
0: Thank
1: you. Yeah, man. Yeah, yeah. All good, man. Yeah. It's, so anyway, I retired in July of 2011. I took off the month of August and started driving the bus in September.
0: Wow.
1: He's like, you know what, man? There ain't no way. I'm staying home with my wife each and every day. I'm like, I got to do something, you know?
0: I'd rather be with screaming kids in traffic with people not paying attention.
2: It's nice and relaxing.
0: Getting yelled at by parents than be home with her.
1: You know what, man? Honestly, I love this job, man. I really do, man. I love the kids and, you know, and that's why I do it each and every day, you know what I mean? But anyway, man, when I drive up and down 25, I'm in a regular, you know, big bus.
0: Uh-huh.
1: So you're high above all these cars.
0: Yeah.
1: So you can see, I'm telling you, every other person is on their cell phone as I'm driving down.
0: Yeah. Hey, do you have, at 8:30, an hour and 10 minutes from now, are you available to talk? Or are you driving?
1: I'll be back on my ride. Okay. All right.
0: Yeah, we want to talk to you at some point.
2: Yeah.
0: Like, I have questions. I have questions for someone who was a cop in New York City for 25 years.
2: Yeah.
0: I have questions for someone who's been driving bus for 14 years.
1: Yeah, man. Yeah, like I said, dude, I love that NYPD. It was just time to go. You know.
0: Yeah. Oh, no, you got out at the right time.
2: Yes, you did.
0: Hey,
1: yeah,
0: Tom.
1: Man. I did 86 to 2011, man. The best time.
0: You were there in 2001.
2: Yeah.
1: What's that?
0: You were there for 9/11.
1: Oh, yeah, I was there, man. I was down there digging with my guys. The guy I could talk about that nonsense.
0: Hold
1: unbelievable,
0: on. Hold
1: man.
0: On. I want to grab your number. Hold on. Thank you.

0: and AJ, Dumbass News.
1: Yep. Dumbass. He was arrested for scanning his banana.
2: And a piece of fruit, too.
1: 51-year-old guy from Pinellas Park, Florida, named Bruce Wayne.
2: Oh.
3: No.
2: Oh.
1: Bruce Wayne Higgins Jr.
2: Oh, okay. Okay. Right.
1: I'm Batman.
3: Higgins Jr.
1: Hey, Batman. That's the bat banana.
2: Have a banana.
1: Gonna scan my banana.
2: Gotham.
1: Police say Higgins scanned a $329 computer monitor as a banana.
2: Oh.
1: While using the self-checkout, then failed to properly scan additional merchandise.
2: Oh.
4: You know, one's an apple, one's a banana.
2: Exactly, right, yeah. Yeah, it's a banana. Mm. Yeah. Give him a piece of fruit. He's on appeal now, right?
1: I have done this, but on a much smaller scale.
2: Oh, really?
3: Yeah.
1: Well, I just don't, I don't scan tomatoes.
2: Right.
1: I just don't know how to do it.
3: Okay. You just take them?
2: Right.
1: I just put them in the cart.
2: Right.
5: There is a little sticker on there.
1: If you see me in the market and I have tomatoes in my cart, watch me.
2: Right.
3: Oh, my God.
1: Store security, grab me.
2: Yep.
3: Guest was waiting for you in heaven at the pearly gates. God with a bunch of tomatoes. Right.
5: He's going to chuck them at me.
2: Yeah, we caught you pinching tomatoes again. Yep.
4: I've accidentally grabbed, like, the organic something and been like, $7?
2: Right.
4: No, these are the regular ones.
1: Yeah. Yeah.
4: There
1: we
4: go.
2: These are not Macintoshes or Red Delicious apples.
4: $179. That's what I'm looking for.
3: Whoops.
1: The total value of the stolen items was $525.68. The alleged theft was captured on surveillance video. Higgins was detained without incident. Blah, blah, blah, blah, blah.
2: What would Bruce Wayne do?
1: I don't know. What would he do?
4: He'd not be selling the computer. He would have made it.
3: Yeah, it would have.
2: Batman. I'm going to buy a computer. I stole things. Ouch. He's had an appeal, though, so we're good.
1: You really had nothing there. I knew when you said that. Because if you had something, you would have launched right in.
4: When he started with I'm Batman, it was like, oh, no good.
2: Feel free to jump in, guy. What are you going to do?
1: Have you stolen anything from a store?
2: Not intentionally. Well, I stole, when I used to work at my home improvement center, I used to steal. I steal.
1: Stealing from work.
2: Floor mats, yeah.
1: No, that's different.
3: Floor mats.
2: Right, yeah. Yeah, every time they got dirty, I got another pair. Another set. Yeah.
3: I'm
2: dying. Yeah, there was a space under the door. I used to shove it under. As far as stealing from a store, I guess I can say yes. I got like a really expensive salad, you know, the olive salad and stuff like that, and rung it up as like a piece of, was it like a piece of.
1: You're just making this up.
2: No. It was
1: just say no.
2: An avocado, yeah. Which is a lot cheaper.
3: Those are expensive. They're expensive.
2: It was a lot cheaper than the salad I got.
3: Oh, like the antipasto per pound,
2: right.
3: The cold bar.
2: Exactly. Yeah. I got like 2 pounds. Yeah.
3: That's expensive, though.
2: I've rung it up as that. How about you?
3: Who,
1: me? The tomatoes.
2: Just tomatoes? Okay.
3: Oh, yeah.
1: When I was a juvenile, I was a delinquent juvenile.
2: Right.
1: I'm a little embarrassed to tell this story, but... The reason why Bradley's is out of business now is, I think, because of me.
2: The
1: whole caper started when I was a young child.
2: Right.
1: I went into the toy department. I saw all these toys. First of all, my parents shouldn't have let me wander around the store by myself.
2: Right. Looking back.
1: So I go and I'm like, wow, all these toys.
2: Yeah.
1: I'd like some.
2: Of course.
1: So I go, I grab a suitcase, and I come back.
2: Good
1: and
2: thinking.
1: I fill the suitcase with toys.
2: Right.
1: And then I just walk out the door.
3: Jeez.
1: My father's waiting in the car.
2: With a suitcase.
1: I get in the back seat. He goes, where's your mother? I'm like, I don't know. She's in the store.
2: Yeah.
1: What do you got there? I'm like, a suitcase full of toys. Mm-hmm. He's like, how did you pay for that? I'm like, what does that mean?
2: Payment.
4: Say what now?
2: You speak of.
3: Like my visa?
2: This is the thing of your Dad? People.
1: Yeah.
2: Like,
1: yeah. Yeah. He's like, okay, let's go. Back in. And I opened the suitcase, and the store guy had to explain to me that this is where we go over here.
2: Oh.
1: We pay for it with money.
2: Yeah.
1: Like,
2: yeah, some security.
1: This sucks.
2: Some security rules. A kid with a suitcase of toys.
1: My version of how the store works is way better than yours, by the way.
2: Yeah. I mean, you walked out with a suitcase full of toys.
1: Full of toys.
2: Yeah. What's
3: no, Dad,
2: good heaven?
4: It was my own suitcase.
2: How good a security is that?
1: Yeah. Russ and Westbrook.
6: Morning, guys. How you doing?
1: Hey, how you doing?
2: Morning.
6: So Walmart used to do they stopped doing it, but they used to do these little special yellow, like, dropped price clearance things.
1: Yeah, the little smiley face.
6: It had the barcode.
2: Yeah.
6: Some of them had the barcode on it to scan that price, and you could just take that sticker off and put it on whatever you want.
2: Exactly right. Expand the savings.
6: I mean, there's quite a few items I paid $1 and $1.50 for that. That costs a little more than that.
5: Like a TV? $1.50 for a yard tractor. Right. That seems low, but right. Okay.
2: Wow. This TV set.
6: I got some LED lights for my truck that were like $130, you know.
3: You got the rollback discount.
6: Things that shouldn't cost as much as they're charging.
2: Right.
1: All right, let's do this. Let's do this. Because everyone has stolen something.
2: Yes.
1: Call in what you stole.
2: Right.
1: The higher the item, the better the call.
2: Yes.
1: Yeah.
6: So I don't really use that word, steal. That's a bad word.
1: What word do you want to use?
6: You pilfered? I find things.
2: I found it.
6: I find things.
2: He finds things, right.
1: Call in the things you found.
2: Right. Okay. Quote, unquote, found. And you found the store.
3: That you just come across.
1: Yeah. Right. Things you found.
2: Right.
1: 203-882-9757. Thanks, Russ.
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9: Westbound delays on the northern state from the sect goes to Route 110, then it's heavy both ways at the Queens Line. The LIE slow westbound from Vets Highway to Deer Park Avenue. Westbound delays at the Seaford Oyster Bay, then it's heavy westbound from Glen Cove Road to the Queens Line. The southern state stop and go both ways between Route 110 and Eagle Avenue. The Cross Island has northbound delays from the southern state up to the Long Island Expressway. The Long Island Railroad is on or close. I'm John Lynch with Long Island Traffic.
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1: Talking about a guy who scanned his banana.
2: Yes.
1: In place of a computer screen.
2: Ingenious.
1: And got arrested.
2: Yeah.
1: And then we talked about the beginning of my life of crime.
2: Right. Klepto. Yes.
1: At Bradley's.
2: Kid Klepto.
1: Yeah. Kid Klepto.
2: Yes.
1: So now we're talking about things you've, quote, found.
2: Exactly.
1: Got for free.
2: Yeah.
1: 877-764-2535. Opus.
23: Hey.
1: Hey.
23: What's up?
1: Hey, how you doing?
23: Good.
2: So you call us because?
23: Oh, yeah. My wife?
1: All right. Hold on.
2: It is Opus.
1: Opus, hold the phone.
2: Right.
1: We're going to explain how everything works.
2: Right.
1: Chaz and AJ in the morning.

0: Okay, have you ever stolen anything? We're not calling it steal.
1: No. Finding.
0: Borrowing.
1: Right.
0: Found Pilfering. Something.
1: Yes.
0: Chaz and AJ in the morning. Opus.
2: Hey, what's happening, guys?
0: Hey, how you doing?
1: Morning.
2: Good. So I got a juicy story for you to expand on that. Bradley's, I think I might have helped Chaz put the store out of business.
1: Nice.
2: Both of us together.
1: Excellent. Cool.
2: So, you know, we used to hang out. I don't know if you guys remember in the late 80s, there was a hangout in that parking lot there, Bradley's in Guilford. And we'd all hang out there where the payphone was. And I would, you know, we would all go into Bradley's.
1: Right. The meeting spot, yes.
2: Yeah, we'd all go into Bradley's. And I still am a metalhead. You know, I play locally in a bunch of bands and stuff. You know who I am and stuff, I think. Opus birthday.
0: Get to the story, please.
2: Stuff.
1: Right.
2: Anyway, yeah. So I grabbed, I liked Crocus, the band Crocus, and the album was called Headhunter.
1: Okay, yeah.
2: And I decided that I just want the album.
1: Right.
2: And I didn't care who was there or whatever, so I grabbed it, I put it in my pants, my spandex pants, and I was walking out the door.
1: Spandex?
0: Spandex.
1: You stole the record with spandex.
0: You weren't on stage and you were in spandex.
1: Right.
2: It was a cassette tape. I have to clarify. Not an album. That would be weird.
1: I was going to say SpongeBob SquarePants.
3: Yeah, too much smaller.
2: Yeah, that'd be weird.
1: SquarePants.
3: Hello. I was like, how big's your ass?
1: Right. Yeah. I stuck it in my butt crack.
2: Yeah, I put the cassette in the front.
1: Okay.
2: I put the cassette in the front.
1: Right.
2: I was hoping that it was like a bottle cap. You know?
1: Right, yeah.
2: I put it in the front. So then I got literally grabbed by these securities, giant security guards. And when I tell you, this is the weird part. They literally, I don't know if now you never do this, but back then they did this. They put me in a giant dog cage. I'm not kidding you. They held me in a giant dog cage.
1: No,
2: right,
1: bowl of water?
2: Until... And then they called my parents, and my parents had to come down and get me, and I was sitting in a cage, and I couldn't believe they looked at me and they looked at the people like they were absolutely crazy. Like my father, stepfather at the time was a lawyer. He goes, "What the heck do you guys think you're doing here? You guys got my son in a dog cage." And they're like, "Well, we're holding him, detaining him until the police come."
4: He's been a bad boy.
0: Who's a bad boy?
4: No.
2: Can I give a quick plug real quick? June 13th, Toads plays Black Sabbath tribute band at Toads, Earth, playing June 13th at Toads.
0: Okay.
3: Woo.
0: All right.
1: There you go.
0: Got to wear your spandex pants, and you have to put a cassette tape in the front.
1: And a dog collar.
2: I'm going to.
0: Okay.
1: Nice. All right.
2: Thanks, guys.
0: Thank you.
2: Awesome.
1: Hey.
0: Oh my God!
1: That's funny. Spandex,
0: the world's worst. The dog cage, the spandex, and the cassette in the front.
1: Not a criminal mastermind at all.
0: By the way, once you put that cassette in that front, he was like, "Yeah,
1: yeah,
3: that's yours.
1: You can keep the tape.
0: Yeah,
1: we're good.
5: Nobody knows what I'm doing.
1: We're good. Yeah, you should use a pencil rewind.
5: That man has a square penis."
1: Yeah, SpongeBob Square Package.
0: Oh, Jesus.
3: That's a good spot to put it.
0: Tremendous.
1: Spandex. No. That's not shoplifting pants.
0: He's walking around with spandex.
1: Yeah.
0: No, but I know those guys. They're in bands.
1: Yeah.
0: And they're rock stars.
1: Yes, they are.
0: They could do it.
1: Right.
0: Like, I can't do it. They could do it.
1: Yeah.
0: They could walk around like that, and they just, like, Andre looks like a rock star.
1: Yeah.
0: Yeah.
1: Smuggling zucchini there? What's up with that?
0: Spandex.
1: Yeah.
5: Yeah. Those are not stealing pants.
1: They're not. No, you see a pimple. Those. You can see leg hair.
0: Or are they stealing pants because they expand and they contract onto the item and hold it in place?
1: But they shrink wrap on everything.
3: But you just position it in the crotch.
0: I mean, you can't hide it.
3: Yeah.
1: Right.
0: But
5: I guess it depends how big your crack is.
3: Yeah, that's the only spot.
1: I mean, you can steal a banana and put it in front and be impressed. Yeah.
0: The banana looks the best up there.
1: It does.
0: Holy cow. That is fantastic.
1: Wow.
0: All right. Yeah. Oh, I'm enjoying this more than I thought I would.
1: If you steal a potato, put it in the front. Don't put it in the back. Just saying.
0: All right. 877-764-2535. It's not stealing.
1: You found
0: things you found were borrowed.
1: Yes.
0: 877-764-2535. Chaz and AJ in the morning.

0: Chaz and AJ in the morning. We're talking about things we borrowed.
1: Yes.
0: Or found.
1: Exactly.
0: Didn't pay for.
1: Fell in my pocket, yeah.
0: Colleen?
2: Hi, can you guys hear me?
0: Yes.
1: Staying here in Cleveland. Loud.
0: Wow.
1: Loud.
2: I have a really cute story. My son, when they were little, my parents used to take my kids down to Disney World in the RV, stay in the campground. So my son arrives home one day. He's only like three. My father's supposed to be watching him. And he's got a huge stuffed animal, Disney stuffed animal, and you know they're not cheap.
1: No.
2: So my father goes, where did you get that? He said, oh, at the trading post. So he goes, well, where did you get the money? He goes, what's money? So my father goes, oh, my God. So, right. You know, being a former cop, he's got to do the honest thing. He takes them back to the trading post, explains to them that, you know, he took it by accident. He thought he had that money. So they gave it back. Long story short, he goes missing again. The next day, my father tracks him down at the trading post. He's standing at the counter. He doesn't even reach the top. And he's negotiating with 18 cents.
1: Okay.
2: For this stuff, the animal. He said, I have money.
1: Right.
2: I have money.
1: Right, it's a bargaining post now.
2: So I'll now trade 18 cents. You have to have enough money.
1: It's getting closer.
2: So I just told my father, just watch him from now on. Just watch him.
0: Yeah, don't let him wander off.
2: That was it. So now he's 45. My son, he's 6'3", you know, jack tattoos. And I always tell him about his life of crime. I always remind him, remember, what's money?
1: He can afford that down now.
2: And that was it.
0: What does he do now?
2: He works at Sikorsky. He's also a national and a world champion arm wrestler.
1: Wow.
3: Oh, okay.
0: Damn.
4: Okay.
2: Yeah.
4: Right. Well, we'll just give him the bear. So
1: exactly right. Just give it to him.
2: So he looks the part. He looks the part, but he's actually not a big. But, you know, we still refer back to him.
0: Very, is he?
2: Yeah.
0: Emily wants to know.
2: Okay, Emily, you have to look him up. He's going to be in a commercial. You're going to see a commercial come out in July with Mr. Beast.
0: Is he single?
2: Yeah, he is.
3: Okay.
0: Why?
2: And he's just in a commercial for Amazon Fire Stick, too.
0: All right, how old is he? I'm trying to hook him up with Emily.
1: Yeah.
2: Oh, my God, 45, but he's got a girlfriend right now, Emily, you like the tattoos?
3: Yeah, you had me at tattoos.
2: Yeah. Oh, yeah, no, he's all over. They're all over.
1: Gotcha.
0: All right, Colleen.
2: You know, neck and everything.
1: Coffee?
0: All right.
2: That's about it. That was my little cute story.
0: Thank you.
3: Bye, Colleen.
2: Thanks for all that you do. Ladies and gentlemen, thank you for all you do. You make my morning on the way home from work.
0: Oh, my God. Thank you. You just made my day.
1: It's now
0: Wednesday.
1: Thank you,
0: Colleen.
3: She might be my future mother-in-law.
0: Are you suggesting that the world champion arm wrestler's mother talked too much?
1: Emily,
0: is that what you're saying?
1: Emily said it first.
3: No, that's my future mother-in-law.
0: I say she could talk as much as she wants.
3: Yeah.
0: Carl on the road.
5: Hey, good morning, everybody. Good morning.
1: Good morning. Swedish. Maybe we're already speaking. Good morning.
5: Hopping off the Bradley's thing, we can go to Woolworths. My grandmother called it the five and dime.
0: Five and ten.
1: That was original, yeah.
0: Yeah.
5: And I was like maybe 7 years old, and my grandmother took me there, and I'm walking around. I go in the toy department. I grabbed a cap gun. It had the holster and the felt, the whole
1: cool.
5: thing.
1: I still want those.
5: And I put it on. I walk around the store. I'm like pretending to shoot people. And I go and I find my grandmother. She's like, we're ready to go. Now, my grandmother picks up a cactus and she goes, you see this? They want $2 for this thing. That's way too much money. So she takes her fingernail and she breaks off a little chunk, wraps it up in a paper towel or in a tissue and sticks it in her pocket. So we go all the way back to her house. Hang out there. She's like, where did you get the cap gun? I'm like, at the Woolworths.
1: Yeah.
5: You stole it? I'm like, no. I mean, and so she brought me back. She brought me back and made me go to the store manager and give the gun back. And
1: what about the cactus? Like,
3: I would have said,
1: she's got a prick in her pocket.
3: Yeah.
5: and I looked at her and I'm like, Grandma, what about the cactus? And she's like, what do you mean? There's no cactus.
3: She gaslit you.
5: The store manager.
0: Funny.
5: He actually gave me back the gun.
1: Nice.
5: And he said, because I was such an honest person, I could have it.
6: Nice.
0: Aww. Oh, wow.
1: Wow.
0: Try that now.
5: It was actually pretty cool.
1: Right.
5: That was over in Riverside. It was...
0: Wow. And your grandmother had a prick in her pocket.
1: Right. She had prickly heat.
5: Yeah, she had a little piece of cactus.
1: Right.
6: I've done what? That, too.
5: She used to... Yeah, she used to do that all the time with plants. You'd break off a little piece.
1: And just grow it home. Yeah.
7: Propagating.
5: Take it to glass and make roots.
1: Right.
6: You're not stealing. You're spreading nature.
0: Right.
8: Well, I'm helping the environment.
1: I turned over the watch once.
0: All right, thank you, Carl.
5: Thank you. Have a great day, guys.
0: All right, you too.
1: Wouldn't that hurt in your pocket?
6: Yeah, I wouldn't steal cactus.
0: Yeah, you don't want to forget it's there and then just stick your hand in looking for money. Like, right.
1: I'll go lie down.
6: Oh, I know, right? Take a nap.
8: Hold on, I have the 17 cents.
1: Yeah! I pricked my finger.
0: That's not a grandmother you want to stick your hand in her pocket looking for candy.
1: Seriously, there's no lifesavers there.
0: Mike in the oil truck.
9: Good morning, everyone.
1: Good morning.
9: So years ago, my brother and I went to a big box home improvement store in a city that rhymes with Schmatterberry.
7: I mean, that could be anywhere.
1: Yeah. I think I know that story.
9: The guy that was helping us got us what we needed, which was locked up. It was a small hand power tool.
1: Of course.
9: And he said to us that there would be a discount if we were paying cash, which we just were young and we were like, oh, yeah, sure, we got cash, no problem. And about 30 seconds into being at the register, we realized that it was a drastic discount and something was awry. Well, needless to say, a few months later, those guys all got taken down in like a massive theft ring, and it was several hundred thousand dollars or something like that.
1: Wow.
0: Wow.
9: Yeah, it was pretty bad.
1: You kept the pouch.
9: But we didn't
1: right?
9: actually steal it, I guess.
1: Yeah.
0: No, you didn't steal it.
1: No, your accomplice.
0: No.
6: Right. Yeah. You helped them.
9: No, we paid for it.
0: Right. Yeah. You were paying.
1: Literally, yes.
0: At a hefty discount.
1: Oh, nice.
0: Man. Yeah. So,
9: all right. Thanks, guys.
0: So you're good.
1: Yeah.
0: Yeah.
1: Give me the guy to sell motorcycles, please.
0: I remember people pull up in the van. Hey, you want some stereo equipment?
1: Right.
0: I'm like,
1: yeah.
0: No.
8: Wait a minute. Is that my name? On that?
1: Why are the wires still attached to it? Like, get out.
10: Jazz and AJ in the morning.
0: All right, news is next. The food challenge.
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12: Delays on the southern state both ways between Route 110 and Eagle Avenue. The northern state slow westbound from the Sex Coast Route 110. Westbound delays by the Wantagh. Delays both ways by the Queens Line. The LIE slow westbound from Vets Highway to Deer Park Avenue. Westbound delays at the Seaford Oyster Bay. Then it's stop and go both ways from Glen Cove Road to the Queens Line. Across Island, slow northbound from the southern state to the Long Island Expressway. The Long Island Railroad is on or close.
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12: President Trump says the Iran ceasefire is now on life support after rejecting Tehran's latest proposal to end the war. The breakdown in diplomacy, along with renewed exchanges of fire, is raising fears the Middle East could slide back into open conflict and deepen the global energy crisis triggered by the fighting. Trump also voiced support of suspending the federal gas tax, which is 18 cents a gallon on gasoline, though the measure would require approval from the Republican-controlled Congress. A man is facing criminal charges after police say he vandalized two brand new Teslas at a Westbury dealership, demanding the return of a hard drive he believed contained cryptocurrency. Authorities say the suspect walked into the Tesla showroom Sunday morning, asked employees for a computer hard drive and money. The staff told the police they had never seen him before. He then retrieved an ice scraper from his car and damaged two vehicles on the lot, causing nearly $4,000 in damages before driving away. Police stopped him a short time later and arrested him. In sports, the Yankees lost to Baltimore 3-2, the Mets were off last night.
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8: We've all heard of the Philly cheesesteak.
9: Yes.
8: All over the world.
9: Yes.
8: The owner and descendant of the people who invented that Philly cheesesteak made a bet with Dario's Pizza in West Hempstead, Long Island.
9: Okay.
8: Regarding the Sixers and the Knicks.
9: Right.
8: And the series.
9: Uh-oh.
8: And we know who lost.
9: Yes.
8: The Sixers.
9: Yep.
8: And on the phone right now is Frank Oliveri. He's the proud owner of Philadelphia's iconic Pat's King of Steaks.
9: Ooh.
8: Your family invented the Philly cheesesteak?
10: Yes, back in 1930, my great uncle Pat invented both the Philly steak sandwich and the cheesesteak sandwich.
9: Oh my God.
8: Unbelievable.
9: We love him.
8: Well, thank you.
9: We love him.
8: We can't tell you.
10: I love him too.
8: Yeah. We can't tell you how much your family has brought happiness to our lives. Joy to our lives.
9: Joy.
10: I'm telling you, at this point, anybody with credit card debt or a Honda Civic makes cheesesteaks. So
8: you're right.
9: It's true.
8: You're right.
9: Wait, I'm making them good. I'm making them really good and mouthwatering.
8: You're absolutely,
9: that's where you come in.
8: No, that's really the top of the mountain. This is the top of the mountain. The cheesesteaks here.
9: Yes.
10: Yeah.
9: Get a big cheese.
8: So you make this bet with Dario's Pizza. Do you know the person who owns Dario's?
10: No, so few weeks ago, maybe a month ago or so, he popped up on my feed, Instagram feed, because, you know, everything cheesesteaks comes in, it's like overwhelming. And I kind of been following him. Then I heard that he put a sandwich on his menu, Philly cheesesteak suck or something like that. He really got my attention.
9: Poked the bear.
10: So I figured, let me just follow him a little more closely. And then all of a sudden, I said, you know what? Let's reach out to him. It'd be kind of fun. The Sixers were down 2-0. And I figured, you know, it was a losing bet anyway, but it was good for him, good for me.
11: Yeah.
8: Okay. And then what is the bet?
10: The bet is that I need to go up to his place up in Long Island, and I'm going up May 20th. I'm going to take a couple guys with me.
8: Write this down, May 20th. Right.
9: Listen, he's taking a couple guys with him.
11: You'll be safe.
10: I'm taking my Ray Donovan with me, and nice. I'm taking another guy, my friend Davide, who's actually friends with Dario.
11: Okay.
10: And we're going to go up there. I'm going to bring some of my product. I'm going to make some of my steaks for them. And then I'm going to spend some time making his sandwich and being very humble and get my chops busted.
8: Nice. Okay, you left out a part.
10: Which part's that?
8: You're going to be dressed in Knicks colors.
10: Listen, my wife Nancy's family's all from New York. That was from the Bronx.
11: Okay.
10: My balls are going to get busted all for the rest of my life about this now.
9: Yeah. Never going away. These are Christmas cards. Yeah. These are birthday cards.
11: T-shirts, bumper stickers.
9: T-shirts.
11: Maybe a billboard.
8: No, it's never going away.
11: Yeah, no.
10: I'm never going to Thanksgiving dinner again.
11: No. Nah, you don't mind going away.
8: What part of this are you dreading the most?
10: Yeah, the ride. Listen, it's all fun. Listen, cheesesteaks are the leveling playground for everybody.
11: I eat
10: cheesesteaks every. It's what's the worry about? I mean, like I'm going there making my things and I'm eating your things and I learn a little bit. I give a little bit. That's what it is.
11: It's a perfect sandwich. It's got everything: meat group, cheese group, bread group.
10: Everything and your chops busted. It's great.
11: Exactly. Yeah. Right. The whole package.
8: We have Louis Lunch here, and they're credited with inventing the hamburger. And it was a steak place that there was a guy in a hurry, and he just wanted something quick that could travel. And they just put some of the chopped meat that was from the steak together, squished it together, cooked it, sent them on his way.
11: Yeah.
12: Again, quick was 10 minutes then.
10: Yeah. Louis Lunch. Yeah. That's the place you can't get ketchup.
11: Right, exactly.
8: Exactly
11: you
8: right.
11: You can ask for it.
10: Exactly. I'm 62 years old. I'm in... doing food all my life. I'm classically trained French. I'm a classically trained French chef. I'm also a vegan chef. Food is my life. If you cut my, you cut me right now, I can probably bleed cheese whiz. But like a Mornay sauce too. You know,
11: yum. It's appetizing. So,
10: yeah, I know Louis French.
8: I love the guy who's
10: I'm also a pizzaiola. So okay. I'm classically trained in pizza as well.
8: Well,
10: I've been to Pepe, Sally's, all those.
8: Okay, great.
11: Look at you. That's nice.
8: I like this guy.
11: Yeah.
8: All right. So, is there a story behind how the cheesesteak came about?
10: Sure. So, the iconic street where Rocky ran in the movie, they threw him the orange.
11: Okay.
10: That's where we're located, based on the world famous Italian market. So, my great uncle Pat, my grandfather's older brother, and he had a hot dog stand, and people would shop fresh every day, and they would get off the trolley. Buy a hot dog, shop fresh, and then leave. And then one day he got tired of eating hot dogs and sent my grandfather to the butcher right down the street to get some trimmings, which was, he liked ribeye. So brings it back, and the cow driver who ate hot dogs every day saw the sandwich and said, Pat, make me one of those. And he said, I have enough for my brother and I, but I'll give you half of mine. So he gives him, breaks the sandwich in half, gives it to the guy, cab driver, and the cab driver said, forget about hot dogs. This is the sandwich you should be making. And that was the invention of the Philly steak sandwich.
11: Wow.
10: It was just Italian bread, meat, and onions. And then one of our employees was just eating cheese in the store, probably provolone because we're Italian. And they just threw it on the grill. They put it on the bread, and they wanted something different. And that was the invention of the cheesesteak.
11: Damn, man. Mm. Yep. So simple, yet so delicious.
10: And then my dad, Frank, found Kraft Cheese in 1956. And that became our signature sandwich because it was just faster to make.
11: Yeah, easier. Yeah, exactly.
10: And, but there's something back then you could probably pronounce most of the ingredients in cheese whiz.
11: Right.
8: That's right.
11: Yeah. Yeah, the chef loves it. Yeah,
8: there is something magical about that cheese whiz.
11: It is. Yeah, the right usage.
10: Yeah, it's good for actually when you know for Halloween you can actually use it to stick Halloween decorations to the wall.
11: Right. Or caulk windows.
10: Yeah, caulk windows, exactly.
8: We're talking to Frankie Oliveri, proud owner of Philadelphia's iconic Pat's King of Steaks, who's going to make good on his Sixers Knicks bet.
11: See?
8: By going to Dario's Pizza in West Hempstead, Long Island. And guess who's on the phone right now?
11: Who that?
8: It's Lewis, the owner of Dario's.
11: Oh, hey. Just talking about
13: you. Good morning.
11: Morning.
8: Hey.
13: How's it going, guys?
8: Good. Thanks getting for hungry. Coming on. Yeah, we're very hungry.
11: Getting hungry now, man.
13: We're going to be very hungry on Wednesday when Frankie comes.
10: Oh, I can feel it now. My chops are getting busted already.
11: Yeah. In a loving
10: way. I have to say, I was on the phone with Lewis the other day. He is a gentleman and a class act, and I appreciate him.
14: Yes, Frankie, too. I'm really excited because he is the original. Well, him and his family are the originator of the cheesesteaks, and it's an honor for actually to have him come to our place because we're, you know, only 4 years into this food industry, and his family's 96 years into this industry. So it's actually an honor to have him.
10: I appreciate that.
8: Lewis, are you more happy about the Knicks winning or that you have him, Frankie, coming in to do the food?
14: The Knicks brought me a lot of heartache through my life because I haven't seen them win anything.
11: All right.
14: So I'm happy that they won. But, I mean, Frankie coming, obviously, like I said, is going to be a big thing. A lot of people are calling us already and like, when is he coming? When is he coming?
11: Nice.
14: So
8: it's going to be a mop scene.
14: It's going to be great. Yeah.
8: Yeah, we're going to send our big Mike, and he'll be there trying to get an interview with you guys.
11: Represent.
14: Okay. Perfect.
8: So what's the story with your pizza place, Lewis? 4 years now?
14: I'm sorry, say that again?
8: Yeah, 4 years you've been doing this?
14: 4 years, yeah.
8: What's the story? How'd you get in?
14: So Dario, he is the main chef. He opened a place. He had a different partner at the time when he first opened, and him and his partner had a dispute. And then my brother was very friendly with Dario because he liked his food. And we came in, we bought his partners out, and we came in. So it's me, my brother, and Dario now own Dario's.
8: Perfect.
14: But Dario is the main chef.
8: Nice. And how many pictures do you think will be taken of Frankie?
14: Oh, a whole lot.
11: Several hundred at least. Yeah.
8: That's just on one phone.
11: Exactly right.
8: Well, this is great. Yeah, you know, I mean, people are going to start lining up for this.
11: Yeah, it's going to be a lot big time. Yep.
14: Yeah, people are calling already. Yesterday we were texting, oh, what days are coming, what time? So, I mean, you know, he's a legend in the cheesesteak community.
8: Philadelphia, New York.
10: Your words are very kind, Lewis. Thank you so much. I appreciate that.
11: Yeah, so, speaking online right now.
14: Yeah, I mean, you guys are going to have a special spot in the corner. Don't worry. We got a table reserved for you guys.
11: Okay.
8: All right. Very good.
11: Leave right now.
8: Yeah, so we're gonna send a guy. He'll record this, and we'll play it back, and we'll follow up with you guys. And I love that Frankie's going to make good on his bet.
11: This is awesome.
8: This is a lifelong thing. Like he said, these pictures, they're never going to go away.
11: No, they're not. No, sorry.
8: Never going to go away.
11: In a good way.
8: And let's go Knicks.
11: Yeah.
14: Let's go Knicks. Right. We got to keep going. Doesn't matter if it's the Cavs or Detroit. We're still pushing.
12: Frankie was very quiet during that. Let's go next.
10: I'm just thinking right now. I'm just thinking next time the Sixers threaten to leave Philadelphia and go to New Jersey, I'm going to get some money together and pay the toll.
11: Help you out, man. Help you move. You know,
10: just because you build them a new stadium doesn't mean they're going to play any better.
8: Frankie, thanks for coming on. Lewis, thank you for coming on. We'll talk to you guys soon.
14: Thank you, guys.
10: Take care.
11: Thank you. Right.
10: Lewis, I'll see you on Wednesday.
14: Yes, Frankie, thanks.
10: All right, brother. Take care.
8: All right, we'll see you. Oh, that's Big Mike.
11: I'm so hungry.
8: You got to send him there.
15: Me too. Starving.
11: That melts in your mouth.
8: I love the story behind it.
11: Yeah, it's awesome.
8: This is, it was all about like convenience or something different.
11: Yeah.
8: You know?
11: The hamburger
8: was convenience and the guy is just tired of hot dogs.
11: Yep. And legend is born.
8: If you're just tuning in, we had Frank from Pat's King of Steaks, the inventor of Philly cheesesteaks on the phone, made a bet with Lewis from Dario's Pizza in West Hempstead, Long Island, on the Knicks-Sixers series.
11: Yeah.
8: Obviously, Lewis won that, and now Frank is going to go from Philly over to Dario's Pizza in West Hempstead and make some pizza, make some Philly cheesesteaks, and boy, that's going to be
11: good. Make good on his bet.
12: They should have him sweep, too.
8: Sweep the floors. Yes, that's great.
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18: Stop and go on the LIE westbound from Vets Highway through Deer Park Avenue. Then it's heavy westbound from the Seaford Oyster Bay through the Queens Line. The Northern States Low westbound from the Sac Coast Route 110. Heavy westbound by the Wausau delays both ways at the Queens Line. The Southern States Low westbound from Route 109 to Eagle Avenue. Eastbound delays from Eagle Avenue to the Wausau. The Long Island Railroad is on or close.
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8: An Amazon driver left more than just a package.
9: Ooh, a photo of the front porch.
8: Mm-hmm. What's that?
9: A photo of the front porch. I love those photos. I go to Amazon for my front porch photos, by the way, in case you're wondering. Anybody feel free to laugh. Leave me freaking hanging.
10: Bastards, all of you!
11: Sorry, enjoying the silence.
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9: Oh, hell yeah.
12: Dumbass news.

0: 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Dumbass.
1: All right. An Amazon driver urinated on a driveway after completing a delivery.
2: That's bad, right?
3: Oh. It wasn't delivery.
1: I guess.
3: It wasn't delivery, technically.
1: I left you something?
3: Right.
1: Did they take a picture of that?
3: I need a picture of it now. They want video on that to capture the moment.
1: Let's go to the news report.
4: A disturbing discovery on a Pomona homeowner's Ring camera. An Amazon driver is caught delivering more than just a package. It's what she did after.
5: She?
1: That's what got me.
6: Okay.
5: Right. Girl.
1: Because guys have it easy.
3: Yeah, we do.
1: It's more involved for the ladies.
3: It is, yeah.
1: And more is exposed.
3: Right, right.
1: More has to happen.
3: Exactly.
5: More is at stake. Oh, my God, if
3: right.
5: you miss.
3: Right, or worse.
5: You're wet all day.
3: You fall backwards.
5: Yeah. Yeah, I know. Yep. You got to have balance.
3: Yep. My name is IP Daily. Yeah.
4: Delivery that's causing concern. Tonight, Amazon is responding to the shocking video, saying they are investigating.
7: KTLA's Lindsay Pena is live.
1: Yeah, disappointing. They are investigating. Like she killed someone.
3: Yeah.
1: It's like, okay, come on.
5: She's relax.
6: Relax. Yeah. Yep, that's
5: she emptied her bladder.
3: Yeah, relax.
7: It's just Mona pee. With reaction from the stunned homeowner, Lindsay.
8: Yeah, sure, Micah. That video was posted on TikTok. We tracked down the man who shared it, and he says he never thought he'd see something like that in his driveway.
3: What's that noise in the background?
8: Ring.
1: A generator?
3: I'm thinking that were they power washing the driveway?
5: It's a lawnmower?
1: You know?
3: Not a bad idea.
1: That actually makes more sense.
3: All these flies over here.
6: They sent out the news truck for that story?
1: Right.
3: It's Mr.
6: Jeez.
3: It's Mr. Softy.
8: Camera video pointed at the front yard of a Pomona home showing what appears to be an Amazon driver relieving herself in...
1: Oh, yeah, okay. She's like right in front of the garage door.
3: Yeah, the Amazon River, apparently, yes.
8: Two parked cars.
3: I swim in the Amazon.
9: Yeah, I was so surprised. I can't believe someone would even think to still do that.
8: Jose Villalobos says it happened.
1: No, we don't think to do that, by
3: no,
1: the way.
3: No, we have to.
1: People don't think to do it.
3: No.
1: We don't think I'd like to pee in someone's driveway.
3: No,
1: it's like,
3: it's
1: oh my
3: emergency.
1: God, I gotta go.
3: Right. Exactly.
1: I gotta go.
3: I can't pee in the vehicle. And Amazon, they have, like, they're timed. Mm-hmm. Each stop.
1: Yeah, it's pretty brutal.
3: Yeah
5: you can't take breaks.
3: You gotta go.
6: There really are no... Yeah, they can't just, like, knock on a door and be like, can I use your bathroom? They don't have the time.
3: Package your bathroom.
1: Yeah. Jerry the mailman.
10: Hey, guys. So, I was a mailman for 34 years, and...
1: Thank you.
10: One day I had a day off, and somebody else delivered my route on Bishop Street in New Haven. And, couple people came up to me and said, did you hear what happened yesterday? And I, you know, said, no, I haven't. And come to find out, the guy, the substitute that was doing my route, went into a driveway between two houses on Upper Bishop near Whitney Avenue and defecated in the driveway.
5: Wow.
10: Okay.
3: Wow.
10: So we figure the guy's fired, which he was, but as a union steward, won his job back because from the Asian country that he was from, we convinced the bosses that it was his, like, sort of...
3: way of respecting, you know, the house, blessing the house.
5: His lifestyle.
10: It was like...
3: blessing the property.
10: They just used the bathroom.
1: It was a cultural thing?
3: Right, yeah, freelance fertilizer, yes.
1: It was a cultural thing.
3: It was, yes.
10: Won the guy's job back. He was able to retire and get his pension, and he was from China.
3: Right.
10: So, but we got a job back, and that was pretty impressive. That was the best thing I ever did as a union steward, getting someone's job.
1: All right, so anyone who was involved in that case, if they, God forbid, had someone from China come over, it's like, please don't defecate in my yard.
3: Right, yes.
10: That was the new training thing. Make sure you don't defecate anywhere where someone's going to see it.
1: All right, so your route became, this is where, it's like an email.
3: Right.
6: Yeah. It wasn't don't defecate.
3: Right.
6: It was don't defecate where anyone's going to see it.
10: The worst thing was that all my customers that I was on that route for years thought that it was me that did it.
5: Oh, yeah.
10: And I was like, they all looked at me a lot differently from that point on.
3: Boy, it's a whole smear campaign.
10: A pretty crappy situation.
3: Yes, it is.
1: Yes.
3: Yep.
10: Have a good day, guys.
1: All right, thank you.
3: You know, there goes a cheesesteak.
1: Salmon and Waterbury.
3: I don't need more.
11: Hey, guys, what's going on?
1: Hey, how you doing?
3: Morning.
11: I'm doing good. I work for a company. I'm not going to say who, obviously, because I'm outing myself.
3: Okay.
11: But, I just got out of the truck in front of the guy's house, and I peed in my driver's side door on the street.
1: Oh, so you opened the driver's side door.
11: For cover. You got to go.
3: Yeah, cover, yeah.
1: You just did this.
11: Yeah.
3: Like just now?
11: Yeah, I just got done with the lawn. I did it right before I started.
3: Oh.
2: Nice.
3: Right. So it's with the Jetson
1: fuel. Literally fertilizing.
3: Right. Yeah, look at you. You write your name?
2: Yeah. Mike. The signs say no dog pee, not human pee.
3: Right? Yeah. Can't pick up in the bag.
11: No, my name is too long. I would have ran out of liquid.
3: Gotcha. Not your last name, damn it.
1: All right, so hot off the presses.
11: Too. Oh, yeah. Have a good day, guys.
1: All right, thank you. Right?
3: Thank you.
2: You can tell he feels good about
1: it. Has anyone else peed or pooped in someone's yard or front street as they're listening now? Please call it.
3: Right. Multitasking.
8: Thursday morning, he checked the camera to make sure his package was delivered, but kept watching the footage when he noticed a puddle in the driveway.
9: And that's when I seen the lady.
1: Oh, my God. You see, so they blurred out her face.
3: Yeah.
1: But she's crouching.
3: Yeah.
1: And you could see the Amazon River coming out.
3: Exactly. Cascading.
9: Urinating on my driveway. Go somewhere someone can't see you next time, you know? Like, when you got to go, you got to go. I understand that, you know? But go somewhere where you obviously see cameras.
8: He tells KTLA he doesn't recognize the driver and never had an issue like this before. He also says he's not upset. He just figures she must have really needed to go if she resorted to using his front yard as a bathroom.
9: If she would have asked, I would probably would have let her. I mean, she's working crazy hours, no restroom nearby.
1: Would you let someone in your house to use the bathroom?
3: A complete stranger?
2: Oh, I wouldn't ask a stranger. No.
3: If it's the Amazon driver, yeah.
1: Yeah.
3: Yeah, and you're wearing a uniform. I know where you work.
2: Yeah.
3: You dropped a package off my house. Least I could do.
1: Okay. Yeah. That's nice.
6: Yeah. I've done it. Right. I've had it happen.
3: Yeah. Although, if you see my driveway, feel free.
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13: Westbound delays on the Southern State from Route 110 out to Eagle Avenue. Eastbound delays from Eagle Avenue to the Wantagh. The Northern State has westbound delays from the Sect Goes to Route 110. Westbound delays by the Wantagh delays both ways at the Queens Line. The LIE slow westbound from Vets Highway through Deer Park Avenue. Then it's stop and go westbound from the Seaford Oyster Bay through the Queens Line. The Long Island Railroad is on or close.
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15: What did I ask? Why are the phones busy? I asked if you peed or pooped in a customer's yard or street.
16: Yeah. Response.
15: Rob on the road?
17: Yeah, what's up, man?
16: Hey.
17: Yeah, I try not to crap in people's yards and whatnot, but I definitely took a dump on the driveway, a parking lot the other day.
18: Oh.
17: You gotta be.
15: Oh, yes. You don't want that stuff
16: that
15: popping
16: stuff
15: up.
16: Popping up, yes.
17: Nah, you gotta be a little cautious.
16: Right,
17: you know?
16: Of course, yeah.
15: A little.
16: Yeah, and get a paper.
15: I like
16: wipe.
15: How you say, I try not to poop in people's yards.
16: Sometimes I have to, yeah.
15: But sometimes.
17: No, I take some dumps in some wild places, but, you gotta have a little thought. A little thought's gotta go into it, you know?
16: You can't be random like that, yeah.
15: Like, what kind of thought?
16: Some
15: like, no cameras.
16: Right, no cameras.
17: No cameras, some sort of material, whether it be newspaper, you know, you gotta have something kicking around. I've cut off pieces of my pant leg before.
15: Nice.
17: In
15: a sock works too. A sock.
18: I'm
15: works.
18: Dying.
15: If yeah, we see you with short pants, we know you had a bad day.
18: He's like, look at my capris.
17: Yeah, you got a pocket knife on you, you'll be all right.
16: Okay.
15: Well, what do you do?
17: I do a little bit of everything. Right now, I'm going to stain the deck.
15: Okay.
17: No.
15: He'll stay in a deck, a driveway, a street.
18: I've never heard it called that before.
17: No, I got to get paid.
16: You
17: so
16: step in that one.
17: Have it be brown. It's going to be red, not gotcha. Brown.
15: Okay, all right. Very good.
17: Yes, sir.
15: All right. Thank you, Rob.
17: All right, thanks.
15: All right. I love him. I love his honesty.
16: He stained the deck.
15: Staining the deck. What are you doing? I'm staining the deck. That's going to be my new code now.
16: I'm staining the deck.
15: If I'm on the phone and someone says, what are you doing? I'm staining the deck.
18: He's busy.
15: All right. Coming up, we're going to talk about what's annoying you.

0: All right, so what's annoying you? Why don't you just call it an event? It's a mini therapy session now.
1: It's good for the soul, yes.
2: Therapy Tuesday.
0: Okay, we could call it that. Yeah. 877-764-2535. Chaz and AJ in the morning. Emily, we'll let you start.
2: So I'm getting annoyed by certain comedians in the scene here in Connecticut. Some of them are newer for sure, but they come to me sometimes when I get booked at like a club or a cool opportunity. They ask me how I got that. They immediately want to know, well, how do I get to do that too? And it's like, do the work.
1: Yeah.
0: Right.
2: Come hustle at the open mics. Like, comedy is not easy. And I think nowadays with social media, a lot of people just want to get famous right away or like have their clips go viral. And it's like, no, show up and write your set, figure out, you know, your jokes.
1: Do some work. Yeah.
2: Oh yeah. I can't stand it. And yeah. I got to do this cool opportunity in the city and I was invited to do it. And then there were like clips put out and then there was like a new thing of it. And I knew other comedians saw I did that and then reached out to this, you know, organization to be like, oh, can I do that too? And it's just a bunch of pick me people. And I get annoyed by them because it's like no integrity as an artist.
0: Right.
2: And it just frustrates me because I want to keep doing comedy. And I'm like, are there going to be other phony people in show business who like just like get opportunities for themselves and they suck?
1: Of course.
2: Probably.
0: Yes.
2: Yeah.
0: Yeah. Oh, yeah. Just get used to it.
2: So I'm just like,
1: right.
2: And I went, yeah. So
1: just give them all the wrong information.
2: Yeah. I talk a lot of crap to my pets because I can say the names safely about these other people and the secrets are safe with Giorgio and Tony.
1: They both have high blood pressure now.
2: Yeah. But they can tell off when I'm teed for sure.
0: Dave in Newington.
3: Good morning. Right. What annoys the heck out of me is I spend a lot of time on the road, about 25 miles to come go to work. And people, when it's dark or if it starts raining and the visibility's down, people that do not put their headlights on, that drives me insane.
0: Oh, that's your thing.
1: Right, just hit them and say, I didn't see you, sorry. Look at the message.
3: I was told by boys that headlights have two reasons, so you can see and be seen.
1: Right.
3: And it happened to me. I had somebody come up on me from behind, no headlights on. I'm like, what are you doing, trying to save a bulb? But, you know, that to me is, I try to be a really, really conscientious driver.
0: Are you driving right now while you're talking to us?
3: No, I'm sitting here near a portal. Never mind.
1: By a portal. That's
0: well, right. We'll talk to you about that later.
1: Nice.
3: See, but anyway, yeah, that's it.
0: All right.
3: It's good drivers. Thanks.
1: Legit.
0: No, it's a good one.
1: Yeah. Turn your lights on, damn it.
0: We lost our next caller. He was going to complain about bicycle riders in Hamden.
1: Oh.
0: What about bicycle riders in general?
1: Right.
2: Stop with the fancy pants. We don't need to see your junk. I don't get why.
1: Where the hell you drive?
2: Well, I guess in Glastonbury, when I'm visiting my parents, there are all these dudes out and biking
0: the cyclists
2: on the street.
0: They take it very seriously.
2: They take it seriously.
0: They dress like they're in the Tour de France.
2: I'm like, you are not Lance Armstrong. Get it together.
4: Right. Yeah. That's how I'm like, if you're not going for like a 200-mile ride, like, what are you doing?
1: Yeah.
4: Like, you're just in the neighborhood.
1: Yeah.
4: I don't know if all this is necessary.
2: And then they all gather in the center of downtown in their outfits after and stretch and like get all their coffees and they're all just like out there, their little calves and stuff. Yeah. I'm like, stop.
1: Yeah.
2: Just stop.
1: The shorts so tight and tell your religion. Stop that. Put that away. No.
0: I have mixed feelings about them.
1: Yeah.
0: I mean, they're out there for their health and they have to deal with every asshole driver.
1: Yeah, it's true.
0: Who comes close. He's back.
1: Oh, cool.
0: Okay, we got you. What's your complaint, Eric?
5: Good morning, everybody.
0: Hey.
1: Morning.
5: All right. I'm all about the bike riders. I'm all about it. Sharing the road, that's fine. But can they please pick the non-narrow streets? Like, I'm driving home from the back roads in Hamden after a long day of work, and barely two cars can fit on the street, and I got 20 bike riders taking up the entire right side.
1: Oh, wow.
0: Yeah, I see that with runners.
5: For them.
1: Yeah.
0: You know, I live in Oxford, so the roads are tight.
1: Yeah.
0: They're mountain-like. They twist and turn.
1: They're
0: and you come around the corner, and there's a runner. I'm like, you're out here for your health. And I almost just killed you.
2: Yeah.
1: But thanks.
5: That's about it, man. It's like, you can't have a little bit of a, I don't know, go on a main road, go on a bike trail. I don't know.
1: Buy a school, have the tracks.
5: Narrow roads.
1: Yeah.
0: Yeah, is there anywhere we see them and say, yeah, this is, I love it? We see cyclists when we're in the car.
1: Yeah.
0: I think even cyclists see cyclists when they're in the car. And they're like, you pain in the ass cyclists.
1: Right.
0: Get out of the way.
1: Seriously. I also hate when they, when.
5: I want to get home.
1: You know, they do realize you have to stop at like red lights, right? And then you just cruise right through.
0: Mm.
1: Yeah. Cause I had a green light and the guy just right in front of me. I'm like, damn, man.
0: That's,
1: and I had the truck.
0: You're playing bicycle roulette.
1: Yeah. All I saw was his helmet.
0: Yeah.
1: I'm like, damn, man.
2: I hate when they try to race me. I'll like see them coming up faster. I'm like, can you stop? Like, stop. What are we doing?
0: Really?
2: Like, on a small, like, let's say the speed limit's 30, 25, like, and you're trying to go slow and they see I'm turning. They'll try to like speed up to beat me.
0: I was once jogging down a dirt road in this pickup truck. This diesel come up alongside me.
1: Oh, no.
0: And he hits it hard. And just all the black smoke came out. And I have mixed emotions. I'm mad at him.
1: Right.
0: But also I laugh out loud.
1: It's funny as hell.
0: Because it is funny as hell.
1: Right.
0: It's like, oh, you're out here for your health?
1: Right.
0: Suck this.
1: Where'd he go?
0: All right. Call in. What's annoying you? 877-764-2535. Chaz and AJ in the morning.

0: is annoying you. Or just now.
1: Right.
0: Chaz and AJ in the morning. 877-764-2535. I love it. I love to hear that other people are as pissed as I am.
1: Exactly.
0: Just to have to deal with people.
1: Right. We're all human.
0: Jay on the road.
2: Hey. Yeah, I'm pretty pissed. I'm pretty pissed off about something. Years ago when I was a kid, you know, you probably remember this as well. You would go outside and you're a young kid and you would look up and you'd see crystal clear blue skies. Now they're all covered with these white lines and we're breathing that crap in once it settles down to our ground area.
0: Are these the chemtrails?
2: Yeah. Remember years ago, we didn't have that crap, man. You would go outside on your bike, you'd be tooling around, you'd see crystal clear blue skies, man, and nice sunshine, and now you got all this bull crap up there, and they're spraying the skies, and people, oh, it's clouds.
0: Is that what they're doing?
2: No, it's not. Yeah, man, come on, dude. It's insane. And you go outside and look, and if you watch one of those planes, and in about, after they spray it, a few minutes later, it starts settling and spreading, and people think it's clouds. It's not.
0: Oh,
2: and we're breathing that crap in.
1: I thought it was just vapor.
0: Somebody says it's the government controlling the weather.
1: Right.
3: Mm-hmm.
0: Check with Ricky Smith on the Twitch feed, because he's like Mr. Conspiracy. Yeah, everything's a conspiracy to him.
1: Yeah, any moment now.
2: conspiracy or not, it's happening. And we're breathing that crap in at our loved ones, your mother, your father, your brother, your sister, your kids.
1: I was thinking hasty.
2: Come on, man. Time for us to wake up.
0: Yeah.
3: Mm-hmm.
0: All right.
1: Up. Oh, it's Ricky. It's real. Ricky's here.
0: Ricky's backing you up. All right. Thank you, Jay.
1: Yeah, man.
2: Yeah.
0: Yeah. I like this one. Joan says her neighbor sucks.
1: Okay.
0: These are problems I can insert myself into.
1: Yes, exactly. We can relate.
0: Joan? Or is it Joanne?
4: Yes.
0: Yeah, Joanne.
4: Yes, hi.
0: Joanne.
4: Yes, hey. It is Joanne. J-O-A-N-N-E, all in one.
0: Okay. What do you got?
4: What do I have a problem? My roommate, my neighbor downstairs is driving me nuts with the banging with the birds. Oh, my God. She hates the birds. She hates
1: what is she
4: squirrels.
1: Doing?
4: She's banging on the window trying to chase all the birds, the squirrels.
3: Oh.
4: She really hates animals. She hates the wildlife. And we're living near the woods. What do you think?
3: Okay, this lady's crazy.
1: Right.
4: I mean, the crazy. I can't believe her. I honestly, God, I cannot believe her. I just cannot believe her. She's crazy. I want to scream, but I can't. Matter of fact, yesterday I yelled at her. I said, you're not going to, it's not going to work, Mia. It's not going to work.
3: Joanne, I feel your pain because my neighbor below me is absolute bat-ass crazy. And she had her little boy toy over last night at midnight when I, you know, have to wake up in 3.5 hours for Chaz and AJ.
1: Were you banging the windows too?
3: And I scream. I just said it to myself. So I stomp out of bed and I'm like, well, they're being loud AF. I'll go sleep on the couch hoping they could hear me,
1: right.
3: You know. But yeah, I just want to yell
0: right.
3: What were
0: they doing?
1: Yeah, did you hear, noises?
3: Talking, giggling, and then bop, bop, bop, bop.
0: What's the pop, pop, pop, pop?
1: Dance lessons.
3: Getting nasty.
4: Holy cow.
3: On a school night.
1: Right. Did that have a nice rhythm to it?
4: On a school night? Oh, my God.
3: Girl, she has a young son. I'm like, what are you doing?
1: You should record it. You should record it.
3: No. She imitated.
4: Does she bang on the window just to get rid of the animals?
3: Yeah, you should put bird feeders out to attract more.
1: Yeah, there you go.
3: You make it crazy.
1: Yeah.
4: I wish I could. I really wish I could.
3: That'd be funny.
4: All right. I love it. I love it.
3: I love you, Joanne.
0: All right, hold on, Joanne. We want your number.
1: Yes.
3: Good luck with your neighbor. Joanne,
1: don't drive for a couple hours.
0: Never mind. We don't want your number.
1: Right.
0: She seems like a riot.
3: I like her.
5: Best laugh.
3: Yes.
0: I like that she's mad, but she's laughing too.
3: Yeah.
0: You know, it's like that's life.
3: Yeah.
0: Right. You could be mad, but you got to laugh. Right.
1: It's stirring that cauldron.
0: Robin Manorville.
6: 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You all order from there. Shame on you for it. I don't. It's the only job where every day I was reminded, hey, throw out your bottle of urine. Driving restrictions are, like, ridiculous. You have 3 infractions, and then you're taken off the road or you're fired. That includes distracted driving, following too close, hard brakes, rolling or blowing through a stop sign, going over the speed limit by 5 miles per hour, or blowing a stoplight, which is immediate termination. Please drive faster if your slow ass is driving below the speed limits in front of us, and speed drivers get off of our ass, drive around us. It should be illegal for any road in this state or any part of this country to be 10 miles per hour or lower. When I encounter low speed limit roads, I blare my horn the whole way through, shouting obscenities like a normal human being would. At the beginning of every single lane that has 50 cars driving slow at a snail's pace, there is a delivery vehicle. Hamptons are the worst. No one is ever home when the recipient is needed, and the restrictions are overtly complicated. Put the package on the side door. Your mansion has 5 side doors, and they all have gates that no one ever answers. My AI does not take into consideration that your driveway is really long, and it takes 3 minutes for you to answer the gate. And that's another thing. All these roads, they're dirt roads. You have millions of dollars. Why are you driving through craters and almost hitting trees? Do you have a helicopter, a plane, or just a boat? I got to drive through that. Also, not every single house is a single house stop. So if your package is getting delivered to your neighbors, or you're getting your neighbor's package, that's because Amazon is grouping them up. Sorry about the name drop. But that's because they're grouping them up, and I wouldn't be able to deliver your package to your neighbor if every single stop was a single stop. Do not get me started on elevators and how long they take. I was let go from one company after I complained because they were trying to take an entire day and a half worth of work from me because I delivered to 812 places in 4 days in like 44 hours, and 6 of those places said that I did not put it where they wanted to be. I had delivered during a giant wildfire that was fast approaching my warehouse. I could see smoke from West Hampton Beach all the way from Southampton. I called and was denied multiple times to try to leave and get to my car. My other car, the previous week, I had just bought and drove it for 10 minutes. And then my fiance drove past a cement truck company and a cement truck blew through it and almost killed her. Couldn't even go to the warehouse at the end of the night because it was surrounded by flames. The whole area was evac. So I ended my night at 8 o'clock in Southampton, had to drive all the way to Holbrook, and I did not get home until 12:30.
0: Oh, there you are. Wow. Rob, you cut out. Can you repeat that?
1: Yeah.
6: Oh, what part? DJ
0: in the morning. All right, thank you, Long Island. See you tomorrow.
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8: Westbound delays on the LIE from Vets Highway through Deer Park Avenue. Then it's stop and go westbound from the Seaford Oyster Bay through the Queens Line. The Northern State Slow westbound from Deer Park Avenue out to Route 110. Westbound delays at the Wantagh, delays both ways at the Queens Line. The Southern State Slow westbound into Route 110. And it's heavy both ways between the Wantagh and Eagle Avenue. The Cross Island Slow northbound from the Southern State up to the bridges. The Long Island Railroad is on or close. I'm John Lynch with Long Island Traffic.
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Jesus getting a lot of publicity in that song, which is not a bad thing. It's the 90s at 9. 94.3 The Shark. It's Tuesday. What is good? It is Andre. Looks like we've got a mostly clear day today with a high around 63. Weather report brought to you by New York Cancer and Blood Specialists. 90s at 9. 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

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Gravity Kills. That's Guilty. 94.3 The Shark. Everything that rocks. Sunny day today. High around 63. Weather report brought to you by New York Cancer and Blood Specialists. 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

Jane's Addiction, Been Caught Stealing. And if you're ever out and about, check out the band Stereomatic. They do a great version of Been Caught Stealing. Those guys are a lot of fun. Stereomatic coming soon to a club near you. It is Andre. Got a request for Korn. Make Me Bad. 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
7: 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VAX-D is so successful, it's been seen on ABC, CBS, and NBC News. 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

I was debating texting my ex-wife Happy Mother's Day because, you know, she hates me and everything. I just told my daughters, I'm like, do me a favor. Wish mommy a Happy Mother's Day for me. And they're like, all right. So that's how I handle that. It's 94.3 The Shark. Everything that rocks. Andre here on a Tuesday. 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

Hard to believe, but it's true. That album came out in 91. Blood Sugar Sex Magik. I remember it well. I was just starting my internship at 92.7 back then at DRE. I didn't get on the air till 1993. But 91, that album came out, and it was like, wow, that was a big album for the Chili Peppers. Under the Bridge and Breaking the Girl and Suck My Kiss and Give It Away. Huge album that really put them on the map. It is Andre. It's Tuesday. 94.3 The Shark got 3 Days Grace by request.

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Go do that. It is Andre. I got a shout out going out to the cover band Acadia. My boy Pete, lead singer, great guy. Had a chance to work with him over the weekend. And a shout out going out to the band Drop Dead Sexy. If you've never seen them, check them out. They're a lot of fun. They play all types of music. It's 943 The Shark.

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That one's going out to my friend Rodney up in Connecticut. He can hear the shark right across the pond over in the Norwalk, Stamford area. Thank you, Rodney, for checking in. He loves Disturbed. It is Andre. It's Tuesday. Coming up at noon, 2K Replay. I have tickets to check out the Merrick Carnival. We'll do that at noon at 94.3 The Shark.

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I say you look so fine that I really wanna make you mine. 4, 5, 6, come on and get your kicks. 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

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We'll get up to around 63 for a high. 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Some 41. 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

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We'll get up to around 63. 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

0: Hey, it's Rob Rush, and we've teamed up with our friends at Looney Tunes in West Babylon to hook you up with tickets to see Godsmack and Stone Temple Pilots at Jones Beach on June 27th. And if you want to win, this is what you got to do. 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Then follow us at 943TheShark and follow Looney Tunes at Looney Tunes CDS. And tag three of your friends in the comments. 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I know your phone is probably in your hand right now, so what are you waiting for? 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

The last time yours truly, Andre, celebrated a championship from one of his teams was 1986. And I'm a big sports fan. All the major sports, I love them all. 1986. Thank God I went to that parade. I would have missed out. And by the way, this album came out in 1986. 40th anniversary this year of the Beastie Boys, Licensed to Ill. 94.3 The Shark, it's Brass Monkey.

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Don't Want to Go Home Tonight. A little bit more of a mature sound for them on this one. They were great at the Loud Island Bike Bash. Big shout out to those guys. It's Shark New Rock.

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10: 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VAX-D is so successful, it's been seen on ABC, CBS, and NBC News. 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

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It's brought to you by Superior Waste Services of Long Island. 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Rob Rush with you till 7 o'clock on this Tuesday. Here's New Pretty Reckless.

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Caller number 9-631-955-0943. You're going to go see Breaking Benjamin and Chevelle at the beach September 5th. Again, caller 9-631-955-0943. 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

Jared Leto set to star as Skeletor in Masters of the Universe, which will be opening in theaters on June 5th. And hey, that happens to be my birthday. 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Plus Alter Bridge, Filter, and Tim Montana going to be there. 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

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It's Rob Rush. Here's All Time Low. What?

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1: 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And this afternoon, we are going under the covers with Green Day. They released this cover in May of 2020. It was part of Billy Joe Armstrong's No Fun Monday series, where he was recording different cover songs and releasing them every week during the pandemic. 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This is Green Day doing Dreaming, Under the Covers on 94.3 The Shark.

Rage and Bulls on Parade on 94.3 The Shark. That is going to do it for me. Rob Rush saying see you when I see you. Splitting out of here a little early to get to the studio at the Paramount. I'll be broadcasting live tonight because 94.3 The Shark presents Alter Bridge, Filter, and Tim Montana. And there are still tickets available. So if you do plan on heading down to the Paramount in Huntington tonight to see the show, please stop by the studio right next to the box office and say hello. These guys are going to be coming to Jones Beach June 24th. It's Evanescence. And Who Will You Follow? I'll see you at the Paramount.

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You want to go see those guys? Well, they are going to be coming to Jones Beach with Godsmack. 94.3 The Shark presents Godsmack and Stone Temple Pilots June 27th. And all you got to do to get a pair of tickets is to go to our Instagram at 943 The Shark. Okay. When you are there, you need to like the Godsmack post. You like the Godsmack post. Then follow us on Instagram if you haven't already at 943 The Shark. And you follow Looney Tunes on Instagram at Looney Tunes. That's LOONEYTUNESCDS. And then you tag three friends in the comments. We pick a winner this coming Friday and we'll hook somebody up with a pair of tickets and a vinyl copy of a Godsmack album on vinyl. Rob Rush live from the studio at the Paramount. Alter Bridge playing here tonight with Filter and Tim Montana. And I think Tim Montana is going to be coming into the studio sometime in the 5 o'clock hour. So make sure you stay tuned. Here's new music from Black Label Society, Name and Blood.

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2: Sunrise westbound accident reported between exit 57 and exit 56. Parking lot starts before Horse Block Road. On the LIE, eastbound side, just volume delays coming off Broad Hollow Road and going into Motor Parkway. Sunken Metal Parkway southbound bunched up coming off the Northern State, going down to the Satcos Parkway changeover.
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0: Born to rock. Forced to work. Because who else is going to

That is The Offspring, and we are live from the studio at the Paramount. Rob Rush on 94.3 The Shark, giving you everything that rocks. And why are we here tonight? Well, I'll tell you why we're here tonight. Because Alter Bridge is headlining show. Filter and Tim Montana are going to be opening up. And I do know that Tim Montana is going to be in the studio with us probably about an hour from now. He's going to come on, do an interview, and maybe we'll coax him into doing a song live right here on the air from the studio at the Paramount. It's Rob Rush. Hope to see you tonight. Here's Imagine Dragons. First.

Temple of the Dog and Hunger Strike live from the studio at the Paramount. It's Rob Rush on 94.3 The Shark. We are hanging out here tonight because we have a couple of bands playing. We have Alter Bridge is going to be performing tonight, as well as Filter and Tim Montana. And I think that Tim Montana is going to be coming into the studio in just a little bit. Hey, a little after 5 o'clock, I'm going to have your next keyword because we want to send you to go see Metallica at the Sphere in Las Vegas. Hotel and airfare included. That's going to be coming up in October, and a little after 5 o'clock is when I will have your next chance to win. You just got to listen for the keyword, text it back, and that qualifies.

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2: Sunrise westbound accident reported between exit 57 and exit 56. Parking lot starts before Horse Block Road. On the LIE eastbound side, just volume delays coming off Broad Hollow Road and going into Motor Parkway. Sunken Meadow Parkway southbound bunched up coming off the Northern State, going down to the Sadco's Parkway changeover.

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We are live here from the studio at the Paramount Soundgarden and Black Hole Sun on 94.3 The Shark. It's Rob Rush, and tonight we have a great show coming here. We have Alter Bridge, we have Filter, and we have Tim Montana. I know Tim's going to be coming into the studio in a little bit. James is in the studio right now, the AGM. And for those that don't know, it's the Assistant General Manager. So I'm rolling with the big dogs right now. I got to make sure I mind my P's and Q's. He did say to say happy birthday to one of the employees here, Todd. Now, we're just curious. Why did Todd take off? Did you approve this, James? I don't know if he knew this or not, but he took off. But happy birthday, Todd. You always do an amazing job here at the Paramount. Limited tickets, by the way, are available tonight. So come on down to the box office. It's open. Get to see Alter Bridge, Filter, and Tim Montana tonight at the Paramount in Huntington.

is falling away from me. It's falling away from me. Love's falling away from me.

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1: Sunrise, westbound crawling, exit 57, going through exit 54. No accidents reported at the moment. And you've got heavy congestion on both sides of Sunrise Highway through the Oakdale Merge. On the LIE eastbound side, more volume delays coming off of Broad Hollow Road. And then going through Brentwood and Hawthorne into Vets Highway. Sunkamel Parkway southbound. They are on the brakes off the Northern State, going down to the Satco's Parkway changeover.
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Metallica on 94.3 The Shark, giving you everything that rocks. Rob Rush live from the studio at the Paramount. And you know we want to send you and a guest to Las Vegas to see those guys live at the Sphere. It is the Metallica Vegas Takeover Contest here on 94.3 The Shark. All you got to do is listen for a keyword, which I am about to give. 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
2: Sunrise eastbound accident, exit 46 in the left lane. Westbound side, you do have a congestion delay starting before Lakeland Ave, going through the Oakdale Merge. On the LIE eastbound side, heavy congestion delays off Satco's Parkway through Vets Highway and going into Ronkonkoma. Some breaks along the way through.
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0: Those guys, they're going to be here tonight at the Paramount in Huntington talking about Filter. And hey, man, nice shot on 94.3 The Shark. We're kicking off the commercial-free Rush Hour commute. My name is Rob Rush. And another person that's going to be here tonight is actually in studio with us. His name is Tim Montana. What's up, man?
1: Hey, man. How are you?
0: I am good. I'm so happy that you're here. I've heard a lot about you from a mutual friend of ours. We'll talk in a little bit. But yep. More specifically, been playing you for a few years, and you have a pretty interesting story. Because my brother lived in Great Falls for a little while.
1: Really? Okay.
0: So I'm a little bit familiar with Montana. And you're from Butte by way of Kalispell, correct?
1: Born in the Flathead, raised in Butte, yeah.
0: And you've been around for a long time. But, you know, it's funny because you've been doing records since 2008, I believe, is when you started.
1: I think it was 07, the 07. First one dropped, yeah.
0: And then you became. So how did the way of you getting into the rock world happen? Because you've been doing this, like you said, since 07. And then all of a sudden, 2024, Loudwire names your album as like one of the top, what was it, the 11th best albums of 2024 rock albums.
1: Right.
0: So that
1: right.
0: was your introduction to a lot of people.
1: Right. And it's funny because that's what I grew up listening to. I was this geographically very country guy, right?
0: Yeah.
1: But I'd like run barbed wire.
0: I mean, I would imagine for being Montana.
1: Right, take care of cattle while listening to grunge music.
0: Yeah.
1: And everyone was like, man, what, this kid and his rock and roll. I was just so influenced from Seattle, right? Like, that was it. Alice in Chains, Nirvana, Pearl Jam, all of them. And then ended up moving to Nashville, meeting a guitar picker named Johnny Hyland, and I kind of jumped into the country scene, but I was always too edgy for it, right? They never really accepted me.
0: Mm-hmm.
1: But I learned a lot about songwriting, right? I've sat in the room with, you know, name drop. I've got to write with Chris Stapleton and Billy Gibbons and some of these, like, iconic guys that...
0: I was going to ask you. Yeah, I saw Billy Gibbons on the thing.
1: Yeah, aside from, like, artistry, they're songwriters, right? And Chris could teach a master class. He's one of the greatest writers alive. And so I kind of honed my songwriting skills and had cuts with other artists, you know, Kid Rock, Travis Tritt, Michael Ray, Lee Bryce, a couple of those guys cut some of my songs.
0: What was that like for you? Like, you know, to be from a small town in Montana, and then all of a sudden you're with guy from ZZ Top, you're with Kid Rock, Travis Tritt. What is that
1: right.
0: like? You know,
1: it's pretty
0: is it a pinch me moment kind of thing?
1: Yeah, absolutely. And I tell the story. I'll tell it on stage tonight. You know, I grew up in a single wide trailer with no electricity, lanterns, candles.
0: I heard that.
1: That bedroom was covered in grunge posters. And it's like, I think I've met almost every one of them that are still alive. And I'm like, but I was like a 6-year-old kid, like, someday I'm going to meet these guys.
0: So for the saying, never meet your heroes, has that been okay for you?
1: It's been great. I'm very fortunate. And Jerry Cantrell and I, he was kind of the last one to fall. I got in and I was at his party this year. And Sean Kinney walks in, the drummer.
0: Oh,
1: and I was
0: sure.
1: Jerry, Mike, please introduce me. And they're like, you don't know Sean? And they're like, why is this such a big deal to you? And I'm like, he's the last one, dude, from Unplugged in New York that I haven't met that's alive.
0: Oh, wow.
1: You know?
0: Yeah.
1: So, like, I shook his hand. I was like, got all of them now.
0: Is there anybody that you haven't met yet that you want to meet?
1: Man, I think working with Metallica guys would be cool. I want to meet Hetfield.
0: Yeah, I think that could happen. That could be something cool because they have different openers for each of those shows that they do, right?
1: Right.
0: So maybe you can get on the Sphere. You never know.
1: Yeah, that'd be amazing. And I heard he's an outdoorsman and lives up in Colorado. And I have a friend that knows him, and he's like, you'll have to collide paths without my help. But he's like, when you meet him, you guys are going to hit it off well. He's like, you're very similar.
0: He seems like he's a down-to-earth guy.
1: Yeah.
0: And you're a down-to-earth guy. It's Rob Rush with Tim Montana in studio. He's at the Paramount in Huntington tonight.

0: That is live here in the studio at the Paramount, Tim Montana and Devil You Know. And he's going to be here tonight at the Paramount. There are still tickets available. And somebody said, great interview with Tim Montana. Just caught it. Thank you, David.
1: Thank you, David.
0: So David likes...
1: like a cool guy, David.
0: I mean, you know, anybody that likes Tim Montana seems like a cool guy. Anybody that can wear pajamas at 5:35 in the afternoon is a cool guy with me,
1: too. It's a long day.
0: But you're going to change when you go on stage, right?
1: No, we should all PJs.
0: I was going to say, yeah, that would be like a nice intimate with Tim Montana. The PJ tour. I can see it happening now. Being that you have me nervous about my job because you sound really good on the air, what is Break Me Down about? You want to do a little intro for that while we play this one?
1: Yeah, let me... that started... Gosh, when we wrote it, like a year ago up in Montana, but it's kind of an admission for me of dealing with a lot of anxiety and stuff like that. And I work with a ton of veterans and have always helped guys with PTSD. But I had a lot of childhood trauma, so I'm helping all these vets, and I was aware that people that are not are the civilian could get PTSD, but I didn't know that I was going to get a diagnosis for it. So this song kind of talks about that. I'm broken in, I'm anxious, desperate for control, and thanks my wife for putting up with a lot of stuff,
0: a lot of your
1: over
0: stuff,
1: the years.
0: Yeah.
1: But yeah, it's kind of an admission for me to, like, you know, try and fix some stuff. So I'm in the process right now of trying to put old demons from my childhood away. So
0: it says here we got a 13-second talk up. I'm going to let you talk it up. It's been a pleasure to hang out with Tim Montana. He's at the Paramount tonight. Let me know if you can hear it.

0: 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I want to thank Tim Montana for stopping in the studio here. And what an amazing performance. We'll have to try to pull that and see if we can play that. Sounded really good. I think I was a good engineer, right, Marissa? That sounded good?
1: Oh, absolutely.
0: Yeah, I think I did. I know what I'm doing.
1: You do. I'm proud of you.
0: Thank you. I thank you for that. So limited tickets are here. Tim Montana opens at 7. Then you have Filter, and then the headliner, Alter Bridge. They might be stopping in the studio here tonight, and that's where we are, the Paramount in Huntington. So if you're coming, stop by the studio and say hi. I'll try to swim around because it's like a big fishbowl, so I'll see if I can do that. I can engineer. Now I'll see if I can swim. Here's the Cranberries, commercial free, live from the Paramount.

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1: Sunrise east to westbound lingering congestion delays heavy through the Oakdale Merge and on Satco's Parkway north to southbound busy into Pioneer Drive. LIE eastbound side stubborn volume delays through Brentwood and Hoppa.
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0: We are live from the studio at the Paramounts. A little rolling with Limp Bizkit, commercial free for your rush hour commute. It's Rob Rush, and we are here because tonight is Alter Bridge, Filter, and Tim Montana. Tim was in our studio, and I believe we're going to have a couple of the members of Alter Bridge coming in just a few moments. And we are here until 7 o'clock. I got Marissa here with me. She's the latest on-air talent. Doing pretty good for yourself.
1: You know, what can I say? It's good to be here.
0: Now, she's younger than I am, and she's probably not going to realize this. So we're going to do an Under the Covers weekend again because it seemed to go so well a few weeks back. So you probably don't even know. A lot of people actually might not know. And Stu is hanging out here too because he's got nothing better to do. but you probably might not know that this is actually a cover song. And the guys in the band, they did not want to have anything to do with this song. But they are happy that they did because it eventually became their biggest hit and it helped propel their record, Metal Health, to be number one, the first heavy metal album to go to number one on the Billboard Hot 100 charts back in 1983. Of course, I am talking about Quiet Riot on 90.

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1: Sunrise westbound, heavy congestion into Hospital Road, and again from Lakeland Ave through the Oakdale Merge. Nichols Road, north and southbound, plenty of company to and from Sunrise Highway. And on the LIE, eastbound side, heavy merchant delays getting into Broad Hollow Road, and again coming off Satco's Parkway through Vets Highway.
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0: Because rock never hits the brakes.

0: Racking Tours, Steady As She Goes, live from the studio at the Paramount here on 94.3 The Shark. And we're also commercial-free. It's Rob Rush, and we are here for the reason of a band here tonight. Not one, not two, but three acts. Tim Montana starts at 7, then we have Filter, and then we have the gentlemen that are in studio with me right now, Brian and Scott from the band Alter Bridge. What's up, guys?
1: What's up?
2: Hello.
0: As my friend Mark Mendoza from Twisted Sister would say, the best section, the rhythm section, is in the house tonight.
1: Absolutely.
2: You got that right, pal.
3: Couldn't agree more.
0: So how's the tour been? How long has it been going on now?
1: We're a little over 2 weeks into it. We've got just a hair under 2 weeks to go. It's been great. This is the first Alter Bridge tour in the States in about 3 years. So,
0: and you guys have played here a number of times. What is it that's so great for you guys to come here to this venue specifically at the Paramount?
1: It's a cool venue. It's you can look outside and see it's just sort of in the heart of the community. And
0: yeah,
1: I think this is our third or fourth time playing here.
0: We
1: had great shows, great crowds, and it's just a place we look forward to and we see it on the schedule.
0: And is there like a place that you guys go to, like, you know, Long Island, we're known for pizza and bagels. Do you guys like hit up, there's like this spot, Little Vincent's up the road? Is there a go to that you send somebody to go? Stu can be your gopher. We're offering up our friend Stu.
1: Well, now we know this is our fourth time here. Now we have a guide, but not really. Normally, we're either coming in that morning or leaving that night, or as we were yesterday, we had a day off here, but we were sort of stuck in the middle of nowhere, so there was a lot of hotel food and hotel lobby bar, and that was about it.
0: That's about it. Well, there's a lot of good food here. And what some people might not know, because I just did a break, and the woman that's back at the studio, she said that she didn't know that Quiet Riot, the song, was a cover. So some people might not know that Alter Bridge, you take Scott Stapp out of Creed and you put Miles Kennedy, that's Alter Bridge. And you guys have been doing this for a long time. 2004 was the first album. You just came out with your eighth album back in January. So did you think that this was going to be a thing that was going on for years and years and years? Or is this something when you first started that you were like, you know what, we'll do this for now, we'll see what happens?
1: No, I think we hoped that this would be something that was going to last as long as it has, you know, knock on wood. With Creed, sort of the deterioration the first time, we didn't know if there was ever going to be a Creed again. So we put all our eggs into this basket.
0: And then you came back with Creed at Jones Beach, what was it, 2 years ago now? Yeah, 2024.
1: Yeah. Yep.
0: And you guys killed it. Everybody loved it. I mean, I'm trying to get on this Creed cruise, but I'm having a hard time.
2: There also was 2009 through 12 when Creed got back together from Full Circle.
1: We did.
2: And actually, Creed played here. And cool story, I got sober here.
0: Oh, really?
1: Yeah.
2: Yep, September 12th, 2013.
0: In this
1: 2012.
0: Venue.
1: 2012. Yeah.
2: So every time we come here, me and Flip go upstairs, we take a picture in the dressing room. That's where it happened for me.
0: So it was in this venue?
1: Yeah. Yep.
0: And were you drinking prior to that? And then all of a sudden
2: absolutely.
0: You just like...
1: Absolutely. Oh, yeah.
0: I'm saying, like, were you drinking that day here?
2: Yes.
0: And then you just decided,
1: I had a little sit down with him, and we just had a heart to heart.
0: I'm going to see if I can just get a little hot.
2: And the switch flipped that day.
1: That's really cool.
2: So this is a very special place for
0: me. Wow. So that's pretty cool. So Long Island definitely holds a special place for you.
2: Yeah, man.
0: And, well, congratulations, man. So what's, 14 years now?
2: Almost 14 years.
1: Yeah.
0: So that was 2012. We signed on the year, I think it was September 14th, 2012.
1: Oh, wow.
0: So, yeah. And,
2: wow.
0: So, yeah.
2: Well, look at that.
0: I know. Look at that. There's no coincidences in life.
1: He's got lotto numbers right now. Let's go.
0: Stu, you're the gopher. Go get the lotto right now.
1: Exactly.
2: Why keep picking on Stu?
0: What numbers do you want from
2: Stu?
0: We got Brian and Scott from Alter Bridge. They're going to be playing here tonight at the Paramount in Huntington in support of their new album, Self-Titled, which came out in January. And where do you guys go from here? Is it a whole full-scale tour? And then you guys...
1: We've got a couple weeks left. I think the next show is Montclair, New Jersey, I believe, which is...
2: Yeah, that's tomorrow.
1: Yeah, right around the corner. From there, we head up to Syracuse. We do Sonic Temple on Saturday, which is the big festival.
0: Now, where is Sonic Temple?
1: Oh, Columbus, Ohio.
0: Okay.
1: And then after that, a couple more shows, sort of upper Midwest, Northeast, and then we make our way south.
0: Oh, wow.
1: Finishing in Tampa, which is right around the corner from Mark and I, who are in Orlando. On the 24th, we've got about a week off, and then we head to Europe for a month to do all the big summer festivals over there. And
0: very
1: then
0: cool.
1: From there, we bounce back and forth between both bands to kind of finish out the year.
0: Well, you know, if there's any room stowaway on the Creed cruise next year, you know, keep me in mind.
2: You got it, brother.
1: Yeah.
0: I'll bring Stu. He can do everything we need him to do if you need.
1: That sounds great.
0: And my last question before I let you guys go, Brian and, of course, Scott up here from Alter Bridge. If nobody has seen Alter Bridge perform, what could they expect tonight?
1: a bunch of geriatric 50-year-old dudes. No.
0: Let's not go that far.
1: Yeah. No, it's, you know, I think we've kind of honed our craft over the years to figure out what kind of band we wanted to be live and what kind of front man Miles is going to be live, where I think early on he was a little confused because he's a guitar player by nature.
0: Yeah. Mm-hmm.
1: Before he was even a singer, and for the first few tours that we did, he wasn't playing guitar. So it's sort of like Ricky Bobby, and you know, where he didn't know what to do with his hands in the interview type thing. But he's really kind of honed in who he is as a front man, and it's just a good energy, you know, rock show. We like to play a lot of the hits that we've had, and also like to dig deep into some album tracks
0: that's
1: that
0: awesome.
1: We found are fan favorites over the years, even if they're 7, 8, 9 minutes long, whatever it may be.
2: And we're actually playing a song that we've never played live tonight.
1: Oh, that really? Is true, yeah.
0: So we don't let the cat out of the bag what song it is. But I will say that there are limited tickets available. So if you want to come see this Never Heard Before song live at the Paramount, you can go to the box office. And the next song we're going to play is off of the new album. And I could be wrong, but I always thought at the beginning reminded me, were you guys inspired by Sabbath? Because Silent Divide, that the beginning reminds me of like a 70s Sabbath song.
1: I guess it could be. It's a little bit of a departure from the style of music that we've made and the type of singles that we released over the years. So that was a Miles influence song. It sort of originated with him. And then once we got into the studio, everybody got their chance to put in their spin on it.
2: It's definitely got a stoner rock kind of thing going on.
0: Yeah, hence the Black Sabbath thing.
1: Yeah, yeah.
0: Well, thank you guys for coming in tonight. And, you know, always appreciate you making a stop here on Long Island. Alter Bridge headlining the Paramount in Huntington tonight. And here it is, the Sabbath-esque Silent Divide on 94.3 The Shark.

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2: Sunrise, east to westbound lingering. Congestion delays heavy through the Oakdale Merge. And on Sadco's Parkway, north to southbound, busy into Pioneer Drive. LIE, eastbound side, stubborn. Volume delays through Brentwood and Hoppe.
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Stained on 94.3 The Shark, and that is going to do it for me. Rob Rush saying, see ya when I see ya. I want to thank Christine Ritchie for running the board back in the studio in Farmingdale. I've been live here at the studio at the Paramount. Alter Bridge playing tonight with Filter and Tim Montana. Tickets are still available. Doors are just about to open, so hopefully we see you down here. I'll be hanging out, and maybe I'll see ya. Gonna leave you a Godsmack. When Legends Rise, live from Mohegan Sun, Sean Lynch is coming in next. Thanks for listening to 94.3 The Shark. Good luck. Good evening. Stay safe.

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1: Sunrise, east to westbound lingering congestion delays heavy through the Oakdale Merge, and on Satco's Parkway, north and southbound busy into Pioneer Drive. LIE, eastbound side stubborn, following delays through Brentwood and Hoppa.
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Warren, and sometimes she cries on the hair scare. I love going deep and just digging out those gems, right? Sean Lynch on the hair scare. Good evening. I'm here with you till 10 p.m. Def Leppard going out to John listening to us in Amityville. Good evening.

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0: Kicks on the Hair Scare before that Def Leppard. 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
3: Looking ahead at what's on the schedule for overnight roadwork tonight, Route 25 will lane out in both directions at Dix Hills Road. Route 25A, you have it on both sides going into Greenlawn Road and the Northern State Parkway. Eastbound, two lanes out, exits 36 through exit 40. Sunrise westbound, three lanes blocked, Robert Moses Causeway into Babylon Northport Expressway.
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I crank the speakers in the studio. 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Wow, that was rough. I'm a little out of breath. Whew. Here's 3 Days Grace on the Shark.

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5: Looking ahead at what's on the schedule for overnight road work tonight, Route 25 will lane out in both directions at Dix Hills Road. Route 25A, you have it on both sides going into Greenlawn Road and the Northern State Parkway. Eastbound, two lanes out, exits 36 through exit 40. Sunrise westbound, three lanes blocked, Robert Moses Causeway into Babylon Northport Expressway.
6: 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I'm Dr. Keith Solomon, D.C. from the Long Island Disc Decompression Center. 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Well, I'm here to tell you that there's another option, and it doesn't involve surgery. 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This, in turn, forces nutrients into the disc and gives the spine the space it needs so that there is less irritation on the spinal nerves, which is causing the pain. VAX-D is so successful, it's been seen on ABC, CBS, and NBC News. 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